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5: Seriously, why not?

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1: 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You can't miss us. 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

Good day, Great Yarmouth. This is Alan Ward with a good word from God. Families, part 3. The blessings of a family are children. Some will say, well, my children are certainly not a blessing. They may not seem it at the moment, but when a crisis happens, who is first to help? If you sow love, forgiveness, patience, kindness into your children, they will learn to do the same. Children are products of parenthood. When we do it right, they are a blessing. When we do it wrong, they can be a curse. An elderly lady in my church has a saying, there are no bad children, just bad parents. This is true. We should strive to be the best mothers and fathers. When our children see the love of God working in your life, they will respect the God you serve. When a child is conceived in the womb, it is perfect. What we do from conception will determine the outcome of our children. You may have a hard time believing this, but I want to show you a scripture in the Bible to support my statement. Psalm 139:13-18. For you formed my innermost parts. You knit me together in my mother's womb. I will give thanks and praise to you, for I am fearfully and wonderfully made. Wonderful are your works, and my soul knows it very well. My frame was not hidden from you when I was being formed in secret, and intricately and skillfully formed, as embroidered with many colours, in the depths of the earth. Your eyes have seen my unformed substance, and in your book were all written, the days that were appointed for me, when as yet there was not one of them, even taking shape. How precious also are your thoughts to me, O God! How vast is the sum of them! If I could count them, they would outnumber the sand. When I awake, I am still with you. Amplified Bible. This is a graphic description of God forming you in your mother's womb and writing all the details in a book. Now, if your children didn't turn out as you expected, there is no condemnation, but we must accept responsibility for our actions. God can fix the things you did wrong and also the consequences of your children. Children are a carbon copy of our lives. They have parts of the same DNA that we have, interwoven in them. Sometimes people recognize things in our children that are in us and say things like, he's your father's son, or she's her mother's daughter, to emphasize the similarities in them. This shows us that we can implant good things in our children or bad things. If you swear a lot, don't criticize your children for doing it. Children, when they come into the world, are like a clean slate. We can write on them whatever we like, but we will have to give an account for what we write on our children. The Bible says a lot about them. You have to become like a child if you want to enter into the kingdom of God. This means accepting by faith, trusting in God that he is a faithful father. If you are a child, and all of us are, we need to accept and live out the first commandment with a promise. Honor thy father and thy mother, which is the first commandment with promise. This doesn't stop when you leave home and have families of your own. If you start when you're a child, it will continue when you're an adult. Our first honor is always to our Heavenly Father. Pray this prayer. Dear Heavenly Father, thank you for sending your Son to die on the cross for me. Thank you for raising him from the dead. Please come into my life right now, in Jesus' name. Thank you. Write to me at urcf@aol.com. This is Alan Ward with a good word from God.

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2: An island seen a second night of unrest, with police deploying water cannons after they were pelted with bricks and petrol bombs. It follows a stabbing attack in Belfast on Monday, though the family of the victims say they've been disgusted by what they've seen. First Minister Michelle O'Neill spoken on the violence.
3: Third summer in a row where we're having these racist tensions being heightened, and like our things happening on our streets, whether that being in Belfast or Ballymena, and now here again. And I don't believe the vast majority of our society want to see this. No one wants to see the violence that we saw last night.
2: Fears are mounting that the Iran war could be escalating once again after a fresh round of American airstrikes. President Donald Trump warned that Tehran would pay the price for a lack of progress in negotiations. In turn, Iran fired back into Bahrain, Kuwait and Jordan. Tensions flared up again after a US Army helicopter was downed on Monday. And actor Callum Turner says he finds the rumours that he could be a future James Bond amusing. The 36-year-old's considered one of the frontrunners for the iconic role. When asked if he'd be up for it, he said no comment. From Radio News Hub, I'm Frankie Hersine.
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4: So good morning, welcome to Harbour Radio Breakfast. Morning, Kev. He's first in. Kerry, where are you? The weather today, it will start dry with a few bright spells possible, but it will soon turn overcast. Outbreaks of rain will then move in from the west throughout the day, but these will ease by the evening. It's going to be breezy today, temperatures around 15 degrees, a moderate breeze from the southwest. Tonight will be breezy and largely dry with generally cloudy skies, but clear spells are expected to develop towards dawn. Sunset tonight, 21:16. We've got a high tide today at 17:40. A low tide is at 11:50. I'll check the pollen and the UVs and all that in a bit. So this is Harbour Radio Breakfast. We'll be doing traffic reports. I've had a look at the roads. There's nothing significant to report this early. But we'll be keeping our eye on that. If you'd like to get involved in the show and you would like a request or a shout out for a birthday or an anniversary or anything like that, then by all means send me a WhatsApp message. The number is 07942 641074.

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9: So I'm Angus Flower, this is Harbour Radio Breakfast. I'm keeping my eye on the roads. There's nothing to report at the moment. If you're about to set off on your journey, I will keep my eye on that. You can help us out as well if you see something that we can't see here in the studio. When I say we, there's only me. You can help us out and send your report through to 07942 641074, and I will convey that to the rest of the commuters and travellers of this area. I was watching the One Show last night, Duran Duran, Simon Le Bon, and was it John Taylor? And cool, they're looking good. I think they've had a bit of surgery. They're back on tour. And I said to my wife, Kerry, I said, I was going to play that today when they played one of their songs. So I'm going to play it right now. This is Ordinary World. This is Ordinary World.

0: There's no complaints for Thomas Tuchel as England beat Costa Rica 3-0 in a World Cup warm-up match last night. It's despite kickoff being delayed by an hour in Orlando thanks to thunderstorms. The England head coach says they've set the tone.
1: If we can really play like this and grow into the tournament and have this kind of cohesion and brotherhood and team spirit that we showed today, then we will have like an amazing connection with the fans and this will hopefully be an amazing experience.
0: Elsewhere, Scotland defender Aaron Hickey has admitted he's delighted to be in the World Cup squad after missing Euro 2024 in Germany because of injury. He says it was tough not being involved 2 years ago, but feels it's left him mentally stronger. Scotland's first World Cup campaign in 28 years gets underway on Sunday at 2 a.m. against Haiti. And Formula One has agreed a two-step plan to change engine design in response to criticism of this year's new rules. Four-time champion Max Verstappen was so upset by the new engines, he said he would quit if changes weren't made.
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1: So the weather today, it will start dry with a few bright spells possible, but it will soon turn overcast. Outbreaks of rain will then move in from the west throughout the day, but these will ease in the evening. It's going to be breezy today. Top temperature is 15 degrees. It feels about 7 degrees out there at the moment. That sun comes up and warms our bones. It's going to be a moderate breeze from the southwest. Tonight will be breezy and largely dry with generally cloudy skies, but clear spells are expected to develop towards dawn. Sunset tonight, 21:16. High tide is at 17:40 this evening. We'll have a full report on the weekend's weather, because it's going to get nice. It's going to get nice. Makes a change. Harbour Radio scheduled today. We've got Chris Norton in 10 o'clock on the Harbour Lounge. 12 o'clock, Steve Bishop's Old Record Club. 2 o'clock, we've got In Conversation with Albert Cadmore. Did you see him on the BBC Politics? Brilliant. Good. Drive Time tonight. Not sure who that's with. Big Nev, I think. And then this evening we've got the Rock and Roll Roller Coaster with Johnny B and the Crossroads Blues Show with Matt and Jack Snowden. This is a little hint for anybody who's coming in today. Run out of sugar. Yeah,

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4: So I'm keeping my eye on the roads for you. If you're about to set off on your journeys. The traffic is light. It's very light today. I've got nothing to tell you. It's a slight build-up of traffic coming up to the Rannoch Vauxhall roundabout. The Haven Bridge has got a little bit of a... Yeah, but it's just volume of traffic. The roundabouts and moving down the coast. It's all green. It's all green on my map, which means it's all good. I just thought I'd give you a traffic report because you might have forgot. Or you might have thought I forgot. Sorry. Trains are all on time. Next train out of Great Yarmouth to Norwich is 8:14. And a similar time at Lowestoft. 8:14, it's on time, and the next one is at 8:47, so you've got plenty of time. If you see something that you'd like to report, don't forget, send a WhatsApp message to 07942 641074. We are a service for the community here. So we just heard Martika from 1989. What about a bit of a little Park Life from Blur?

the wonderful Crowded House. You know, today is the anniversary, the first anniversary of the death of Brian Wilson. So, just to take you up to the news, a little bit of the Beach Boys.

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2: The night of unrest has erupted in Northern Ireland. Police used water cannons while protesters pelted them with petrol bombs and bricks. Salisbury's stabbing attack on Monday sparked widespread disorder throughout Belfast. First Minister Michelle O'Neill's spoken on the violence.
3: There are those people out there that are using what happened on Monday night to inflame division. And those people don't care two hoots about the people here. They do not care for one second. They probably don't even know where we are on a map. But these bad actors are actually using what's happened on Monday night and playing to people's fears.
2: The US has launched another round of strikes on Iran, with fears mounting the conflict is beginning to escalate once again. American officials say it's in response to what they call Iran's unwarranted and continued aggression. Repeat offenders of antisocial behaviour will be banned from train stations. The rail delivery group say train operators will hand out railway behaviour notices, which could stop them from coming to a specific station for up to a year. And there's no complaints for Thomas Tuchel as England beat Costa Rica 3-0 in a World Cup warm-up match last night. From Radio News Hub, I'm Frankie Hersine.
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0: So today will start dry and a few bright spells possible, but it will soon turn overcast. Outbreaks of rain will then move in from the west throughout the day, but these will ease in the evening. It's going to be breezy today. Tonight will continue to be breezy and largely dry with generally cloudy skies, but clear spells are expected to develop before dawn. Temperatures today around about 15 degrees. A moderate breeze from the southwest. Sunset tonight is at 21:16 and our high tide today is at 17:40 with a low tide at 11:50. I've got a bit of a playlist coming up. I've got some Robert Palmer, some Top Loader, Gloria Estefan. If you would like a song played or a shout out or anything like that, please get in contact via WhatsApp. The number is 07942 641074.

Maria McKee. That's from a film, isn't it? Days of Thunder, was it? Here's another soundtrack. This is for Kerry. And why not?

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Gloria Estefan. Morning, Robbie. He's in. Listening there in Eichelstein. One more song, a bit of sport.

and then we'll be back with the traffic. The traffic's okay. You don't have to worry about that. I'm keeping my eye on it. And we'll have another weather report in case you're just joining us. And some more great music. But don't forget, you can get involved. 07942 641074.

0: There's no complaints for Thomas Tuchel as England beat Costa Rica 3-0 in a World Cup warm-up match last night. It's despite kickoff being delayed by an hour in Orlando thanks to thunderstorms. The England head coach says they've set the tone.
1: If we can really play like this and grow into the tournament and have this kind of cohesion and brotherhood and team spirit that we showed today, then we will have like an amazing connection with the fans and this will hopefully be an amazing experience.
0: Elsewhere, Scotland defender Aaron Hickey has admitted he's delighted to be in the World Cup squad after missing Euro 2024 in Germany because of injury. He says it was tough not being involved 2 years ago, but feels it's left him mentally stronger. Scotland's first World Cup campaign in 28 years gets underway on Sunday at 2 a.m. against Haiti. And Formula One has agreed a two-step plan to change engine design in response to criticism of this year's new rules. Four-time champion Max Verstappen was so upset by the new engines, he said he would quit if changes weren't made.
2: What's the first thing you do in the morning when you wake up? Walk the dog. Brush your teeth. Make some toast. 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
4: So it's good morning to Paul. Says he needs an alarm clock. I think you do. He says the traffic and weather in Filby is, as always, lovely. This one's for you, mate. Get yourself an alarm clock.

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4: So we've had a traffic report from Philby. Everything's looking lovely in Philby, and actually everything's looking lovely everywhere. The Eccles Strait is a little bit of traffic building up to the Vauxhall roundabout. Haven Bridge, a little bit of traffic there, and the roundabouts at Gapton Hall and Harfrees. The A143 Beccles Road. It's now the school drop-off time, isn't it? But Church Lane, Long Lane Junction is just causing a little bit of issues. And going down to Lowestoft, nothing. Where are you all? Somebody not told me something. Is it the summer holidays already? The trains, all on time. Great Yarmouth to Norwich, 8:44 on time. And in Lowestoft, the 8:47 to Norwich, on time. 9:06 to Ipswich. Speaking of Ipswich, Russ has come in. He's very sad. Their manager's left them. I don't do the sport, by the way. Here's a little bit of top loader for you.

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7: It nearly caught me out there. We'll just add in a few songs. So, final weather report for today as it comes up to 8:45. Today we'll start with a few bright spells, but it will soon turn overcast. Outbreaks of rain will then move in from the west through the day, but these will ease in the evening. It's going to be breezy today, and tonight's going to be breezy and largely dry with generally cloudy skies, but clear spells are expected to develop towards dawn. It's going to be about 15 degrees today with a moderate breeze from the southwest. Sunset tonight is at 21:16. High tide today is at 17:40 and a low tide at 11:50. So tomorrow we'll have variable amounts of cloud along with the chance of a local drizzle, turning increasingly dry and sunny through the late afternoon and evening. It's going to be a warm and breezy day tomorrow. Saturday will be breezy, largely dry and sunny, lovely, with just a few areas of patchy cloud at times. And Sunday looks to be a similar day, but winds will gradually ease. Overnight, some patchy mist and fog may develop, and Monday will then have variable cloud and sunny spells, and it'll be warm. So it is warming up. That's nice. Don't forget, 10 o'clock today, Harbour Lounge with Chris Norton. Then we've got the Steve Bishop's Old Record Club at 12 o'clock. Albert Cadmore is in conversation at 2 o'clock. Drive Time at 4 o'clock. And then we've got the boys in doing their rock and roll and blues. Johnny B's Rock and Roll Roller Coaster at 8 o'clock. And Matt Snowden with his Crossroads Blues Show at 10 o'clock. Here's a couple just for...

0: I love it. I'm on for 2 hours. And then Rupi messaged me at 10 to 9. Can you play this?
1: Oh.
0: Okay. Just going to mess everything up. Here's your request, big fella. Hope you have a nice day. I'm going to say goodbye now. I'll be back on Monday. Have a great weekend. Take care of yourselves. Bye-bye-bye-bye.

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2: 12 police officers have been injured after another night of unrest in Northern Ireland, with 16 people arrested. Police used water cannons on protesters as they were pelted with bricks and petrol bombs. Disorder erupted over a stabbing attack on Monday. MP Kim Leadbeater, whose sister Jo Cox was murdered, says it won't solve anything.
3: I mean, it's just devastating. It's absolutely devastating. Now, the heinous act that happened in Belfast was horrific, absolutely horrific. We call that out. But the way to respond to that is not to take to the streets and riot and cause more trouble and more problems.
2: An investigation's been launched into Ryanair over charging parents to sit with their children on flights. The Competition and Markets Authority say they're the only airline who does it. Ryanair say the investigation is bogus. Fears are mounting the Iran war could be escalating once again after a fresh round of American airstrikes. President Donald Trump warned that Iran would pay the price for a lack of progress in negotiations. And actor Callum Turner says he finds the rumours that he could be a future James Bond amusing. From Radio News Hub, I'm Frankie Hairsine.
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0: There's no complaints for Thomas Tuchel as England beat Costa Rica 3-0 in a World Cup warm-up match last night. It's despite kickoff being delayed by an hour in Orlando thanks to thunderstorms. The England head coach says they've set the tone.
1: If we can really play like this and grow into the tournament and have this kind of cohesion and brotherhood and team spirit that we showed today, then we will have like an amazing connection with the fans and this will hopefully be an amazing experience.
0: Elsewhere, Scotland defender Aaron Hickey has admitted he's delighted to be in the World Cup squad after missing Euro 2024 in Germany because of injury. He says it was tough not being involved 2 years ago, but feels it's left him mentally stronger. Scotland's first World Cup campaign in 28 years gets underway on Sunday at 2 a.m. against Haiti. And Formula One has agreed a two-step plan to change engine design in response to criticism of this year's new rules. Four-time champion Max Verstappen was so upset by the new engines, he said he would quit if changes weren't made.
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0: Hi, I'm Nev Moore, founder and CEO of Harbour Radio. 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
2: A number of police officers have been injured after more disorder in Northern Ireland sparked by a stabbing attack on Monday night. Rioters threw bricks and petrol bombs at police. Kim Leadbeater's sister Jo Cox was murdered when she was an MP.
3: Believe me, I really do understand anger, but you've all got a choice as to what you do with that anger, and surely we have to show a different way. We have to call out horrific acts of violence like that, wherever it happens and whoever perpetrates it. But what we cannot do is create chaos in our country.
2: Ryanair are to be investigated by the Competition and Markets Authority over charging parents to sit with their children on flights. They describe the investigation as bogus. Police say they've received new information following allegations of predatory behaviour against former West Ham co-owner David Sullivan. The 77-year-old recently quit as chairman of the club following reports released on Monday. Sullivan says the allegations are false. And the World Cup hasn't even started yet, but Declan Rice is already in trouble after being told off by his mum for getting sunburned. From Radio News Hub, I'm Frankie Hersein.
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0: morning to you.
1: Yes, good morning to you all. Happy Thursday to everybody in Great Yarmouth, in Lowestoft, all the surrounding villages, all of those listening to us on Tinternet. Happy Thursday. I hope you have a good one. And it looks like the weather's going to get a little bit better for us today as well, which can't be a bad thing, can it? A little bit of Debbie Reynolds there from the Good Morning film with Gene Kelly. And lovely to wake up and feel really fresh. So what do we start with today? We start with Medicine Head and Rising Sun. Medicine Head, big band in the 70s, sort of a bluesy, rocky sort of band. That was their second biggest hit. I think their first their biggest hit was One and One is One, which we'll probably play next week, actually, because that's not a bad little track either. And that was followed up with... what was it? Let me see. What did we play next? Oh, we played Bow Wow Wow, didn't we? C30, C60, C90 Go. Now, those of you as old as me will recognise that that's all about cassettes. And you'll hear one of the lines in the song that says, you know, I don't have to buy my records anymore. I can just go and tape Top of the Pops. And that's what we all used to do. Sit there, click it at the time the speakers used to start, and then click again as the record started. I remember it really, really quite vividly. But that was then, and this is now, as I keep saying. So we're going to go straight in this morning. We're going to go straight in with the decades. And from the 1960s, number one in 1967 was... Scott McKenzie and San Francisco.

Not a bad little tune, was it, to start us off on the old decades? So that was Scott McKenzie and San Francisco. Of course, that was the Flower Power era and, you know, partway through the British invasion of the music that they keep talking about, or well, the first British invasion. The last one was a Britpop sort of era, I think. But Scott McKenzie, yeah, he was... he was quite a pronounced sort of folky, southern, rocky type of sort of character. Sadly passed away in 2012, and that was his biggest hit, and was a very good hit as well. So we move on now, we go into the 70s, and these guys had lots of hits, and one of the best bands you'd ever get to see in the 70s. This is Hot Chocolate and So You Win Again.

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1: 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actually fulfill for you. So we're looking for you to call. Hopefully we can do something together. Of course, before the ad break, we had Hot Chocolate and So You Win Again, formed by two guys, Tony Wilson and Errol Brown, in the late 60s, early 70s. But you know what? You really know you're a successful band, don't you, when you go from 1970, from your first release and chart hit, and you have a hit then in the charts, in the British charts, every year up until 1984. Then you know you're a pretty good band and you have quite a following. So also, we have our own, don't forget, we have our own Errol Brown, or version of Errol Brown here. I'm just been looking at him. Our own Big Neff, he's a bigger version of Errol Brown, and not quite as shiny a head. But there you go, we'll move on, shall we? Going on now into the 80s and a bit of Rick Astley.

There we go, a little bit of Rick, eh? That never gets old, that song, does it? That's Rick Astley. That was released in 1987, of course, and that went to number one in August of 1987. And his career just went from there. He had a break, took quite a break, actually, and then came back a more mature Rick, and he's now doing the festival tour, and he's doing gigs all over the world again. You know, he's been on stage with Foo Fighters and all these guys, loads of, you know, having a very, very successful career, and fair play to him. So that was from 1987 decade. Now we're moving into the 90s. We're going to play a song now by U2, and this is a song called Discotheque. Played this a few weeks ago, actually, on the Friday Night Rock Show that Rich and I do, and I first heard this in Belfast in 1997 when it was released, and I thought, wow, that's a really, really good song. I think this is one of the best songs that U2 have actually released, and as I say, this is called Discotheque, and this is the single version, and it's from U2.

0: Yeah, a bit of U2 there. Yeah, I love a bit of U2. They're a great band. And I love the fact that, you know, the Edge guitar player, lead guitarist, he just experiments with the guitar and the noises he can get out of it and what he can do with it through all the electronics that this guy has. He's quite amazing. Of course, U2, I suppose they were going, but they were probably broke through into the mainstream on a TV program called The Tube, which started in 1982 on the TV, and it was hosted by the one and only Jules Holland and Paulie Yates. And I remember seeing them with, you know, Bono and his mullet, and they were just, you thought, wow, this band is going to be really, really big even then. And then they went on to be one of the biggest selling bands of all time, one of the biggest stadium bands of all time as well. I think they performed, you know, I think it's only Red Hot Chili Peppers in front of them, but a stadio band. So that's pretty good, to say the least. Still going, of course, and putting out some great music. That was number one in 1997, and in February of 1997. We're moving on now into 07, and we're going to play Mika and Grace Kelly.
1: I want to talk to you.
2: The last time we talked, Mr. Smith, you reduced me to tears. I promise you it won't happen again.

Now, when that hit the decks, that was classed as something being rather weird, and it was rather weird, let's be honest about it. But it's just a really, really good song. The lyrics are terrific. The performance is great. And again, this guy has matured since he sort of hit the scene in 2001. And yeah, just a good song. That was number one in January of 2007, sorry, and that was Mika and Grace Kelly. He had another, a few charters from then onwards, and there's still got a career, and he does a little bit of punditry now on TV, on some of these TV shows. But he's still a very, very good performer, apparently, if you go and see him live. So there you go. So this week, then, of course, that's the end of the decades now. So from 60s, we had Scott McKenzie, San Francisco. Then we had Hot Chocolate, and So You Win Again from 77. Then Rick Astley from 87, We're Never Going to Give You Up. U2 and Discotheque from 97. And then lastly, of course, Mika and Grace Kelly from 2007. So that was the decades. We're going to be playing the instruments set in the not-too-distant future. But I'm going to play a song now for my wife, actually. My wife just had a knee replacement in the Paget Hospital, and she's doing extremely well. It's only a week ago, and she's really coming on leaps and bounds. Fair play to her, because I've had one done, and it's not the easiest operation to come through and get yourself walking and motivated to do it again. So here we go, playing for my wife Jean, and this is Katrina and the Waves and Walking on Sunshine.

Hey, still as fresh today as it was when it was first released, when it Walking on Sunshine. I think we're going to get the sunshine back this week. I think we're going to be cracking the flags again, as they say, over the weekend and into next week. I think we're going to be mid to high 20s again. That's really quite nice. Can't wait for a little bit of that. We're going to carry on now with a song called Call It Love from Poco. And one of the Eagles was in Poco. Timothy B. Schmidt, the bass player, he was in Poco. Went from Poco to the Eagles, say no more. Saw them a couple of years ago in Manchester, and they were absolutely superb. And this guy, just like the rest of them, just outstanding. And he's a really pretty good singer, actually, to be fair. So here we go with Call It Love and Poco.

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7: Yeah, absolutely. Advertising with Harbour Radio, why not? So there we had Poco and Call It Love. Now, Poco were formed in 1969. They've had a serious amount of members of that band and have sort of rejiggled and rejigged themselves many, many times. But the Phoenix from the Flames and the Fire and the Ashes were really from Buffalo Springfield when they broke up in 69 after their third album. And of course they were also a bit of a breeding ground for the Eagles, to be fair, because one of the founder members, Randy Meisner, was one of the founder members of the Eagles, bass player, and then he left, and then Timothy B. Schmidt, who replaced him after another bass player only stayed a few months in Poco, then of course replaced Meisner in the Eagles, and the rest is history. So that was Call It Love, and we're going to play a song now. We played a track the other week where Judy Suk was singing on it, and I thought, you know what, we're going to have to play one of Judy Suk's own tracks, and so that's what we're going to do today. And this, I think, was one of her better, and this is called Stay With Me Till Dawn, and Judy Suk.

Now, isn't that just a lovely song? Just a really, really lovely song. That was Judy Zook and Stay With Me Till Dawn. That was a hit in 1979. Yes, after, what, 47 years ago. That's going back. And it's still fresh again today. It just shows how music just transcends and just keeps going and going and going and doesn't age during the decades and through into, effectively some of the centuries as well. So that was Judy Zook. I think that's just a wonderful, wonderful song. And again, was just from a great performer and singer-songwriter, to be fair, English, and produced quite a few songs as well. So I've got to say that today is a bit of a Chris's family shout-out day, because earlier in this week, my great-nephew Charlie went for an apprenticeship interview with a very, very prestige motor vehicle manufacturer, Aston Martin, and he actually got offered an apprenticeship at Aston Martin on Tuesday, where he starts in September, and I'm really, really pleased for the guy. Well done, mate. He's been... studying really, really hard for this. He's gone to all sorts of colleges. He was go-kart racing and stuff, so he's got racing in his blood, and he's going to absolutely thrive on that at Aston Martin. And best of luck, mate. And DB9, thank you very much. And for him, we're going to play Cars and Girls from Prefab Sprout.

0: Hey, bit of Talk Talk, life's what you make it. Great band, very underrated band, I think, was Talk Talk, formed by a guy called Mark Hollis in 1981, and sadly he passed away in 2019. But he sort of stepped away from the music industry, I don't know, about, I don't know, he died in 2019, I suppose. He retired about early 2000s from the music scene, and a great loss, I think. Great songwriter, and Talk Talks were a great band live. Lucky enough to have seen them once, and I thought, yeah, terrific. We're into the second hour now already. Wow, it just flies in this place. We're going to play a little bit of Robert Palmer now, but not the type of thing that you would normally associate with Robert Palmer. And this one is from an album of blues that he did. And this is called Mama Talk to Your Daughter by Robert Palmer.
1: Drive.

Mr. Robert Palmer. See, that's not one of your chart hits. That's from his album Drive. And what a again, I know I've said this so many times, that guy's got such a lovely gravel, cigarette-noted voice. And sadly, he's not with us either. But that was Mama Talk to Your Daughter from 2003 from his album Drive. Just a cracking bit of music. I thought we'd just put it on because we can. We're going to go back in time again now. We're going to do a little bit of... we're bringing some of the oldies but goodies out today. And this is Donovan and Barabajaga.

his flute feathers after the struggle. The hopes burst and shot joy all through the mind. Sorrow more distant than a star. Multicolor run down over your body. Then the liquid passing.

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Love a bit of Donovan. The guy's still going, actually. You know, he's that was from 1969. He first sort of found, I suppose, would you call it fame? Or whether it was sort of a breakthrough period. But there was a TV series called Ready, Steady, Go. And he was on there in 1965. And that was sort of his breakthrough sort of thing. And he was well known as sort of a poet, putting music to poetry, I guess. Scots guy, born in Scotland, but throughout the 60s and early 70s, a prolific songwriter. And when you got like, session men like John Bonham and John Paul Jones and all the boys from Led Zeppelin backing him in the studio, Jeff Beck in the studio, you know that you're a bit of a star when you got those guys backing you. So that was Baraba Jackal from Donovan, 1969. We're going to now start our instrument section, and of course, yeah, let's start with that. We're going to do a bit of keyboards with Faith from George Michael. And this one's for my sister-in-law, Wendy. Keep the faith, girl. Keep the faith.

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1: Yeah, what do you say about George Michael? Just one of the best-selling recording artists of all time. In fact, the Radio Academy named him the most played artist on British radio during the period from 1984 to 2004. So that really speaks for itself, doesn't it? So that was today's keys. And then we're going to go a little bit different now. We're going to go saxophone with the Blow Monkeys and Digging Your Scene.

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9: Seriously, why not? Why not?

There you go, Bob Dylan, Just Like a Woman, one of his more successful hits, I guess. But what a successful artist anyway. Influenced many, many people in the industry since he's been around. I think like 62, 63, Blowing in the Wind, I think 63 was his first hit, and then he just kept going on from there. And of course, has wrote so many songs for other people, written so many other songs for other people, that's quite amazing. So that was the harmonica, of course, for this week's instrument set. We're now going to play, the next two are what you would call instrumentals, I guess. So we're going to play, for the drums this week, we're going to do the meters. And the song is called Sissy Strut. You would have heard this in many, many films, because it's been played in many, many films. And then for the strings this week, we're going to play The Shadows and Apache. Now, we've not played.

The Shadows, yeah, but that's, you know, the Shadows were a great instrumental group in the 60s, and with Hank Marvin on lead guitar, and yeah, so that's what today's play out for the instrument set is going to be. I mean, just don't wait any longer, let's get Sissy strutting the meters on.

There you go, the Apache and the from the Shadows. Some strong tunes today in the old instrument set. So we started off with Faith, George Michael, of course, brilliant. Then the Blow Monkeys for the saxophone, Digging Your Scene, and Bob Dylan with Just Like a Woman, some good harmonica, especially at the end of that one. And then those two, of course, back-to-back, the Meters with Sissy Strut and the Shadows with Apache. So that's this week's instrument set all done. We're doing a little bit more on that next week, of course. We're going to stay with the radio theme. That's because we are a radio station. And here's a little bit of Harry Chapin, WOLD. Love this song.

That's a good song as well, isn't it? WOLD, all about a guy who's a DJ, radio DJ, morning DJ. Wow. Any reflections there? Probably not. So that was Harry Chapin, a great singer-songwriter. Sadly passed away in 1981 and really only started in the music scene in 72, 73. So a very, very short career, but a very successful one. And I think one of his best songs, and probably one of my favourite, I think, of his was Cats in the Cradle, which, you know what, maybe we'll play that next week. But we've only got about 20 minutes left here. And for those who aren't aware, of course, there's a Red Arrows Flypast on Saturday at Great Yarmouth. The Red Arrows will be forming up somewhere over the North Sea. They'll be flying down the coast then, Great Yarmouth, Lowestoft, down up to the Thames Estuary, and then into Buckingham Palace because it's flypast in honour of the King's birthday. So don't miss that. Sometime, not quite sure what the timings are. I think it's sometime between 11 and 2 that they'll be belting down the prom. So don't miss that. Get cameras ready. That's going to be quite a sight. We're now going to play a little bit of The Spinners with Dionne Warwick, and it's Then Came You.

Oh, the Spinners with that unmistakable voice of Dionne Warwick there, and what a track that is. That's and what a singer she is. She's just a phenomenal singer, anyway, wasn't she, with all of the hits that she's had. And I've just had a message from Dave Waltham, who said that Bob Willis, the ex-England bowler, big curly hair Bob, he actually changed his name from Bob Willis to Bob Dylan in tribute to Bob Dylan. There you go. How about that, then? Got to be done, isn't it? So there, yeah. So good on him. Thanks for that, Dave. A little bit of trivia. If you've got any requests for next week, drop us a line and we'll see what we can get on there. So we've only got about 15 minutes left. We're getting really close to the edge. And I'm just going to play another song. I just think it's amazing. Just a terrific song. And this is from Seal, Newborn Friend.

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8: Absolutely, why not? So we've only got 10 minutes to go. Then we've got Steve Bishop's Old Record Club coming up after. And look forward to that. I like listening to Steve Bishop. I think he has a great show. That was Seal, Newborn Friend. We've still got just a couple of songs to play out. This next one is, as I said, it's Chris's shout-out now today. This is for Ella, my son, Charlie's girlfriend. She's actually on, we've finished uni, let's go on holiday, sort of holiday in Greece, but we haven't got anything about Greece, so we're going to play Feel It Still from Portugal. Have a great time, Ella.

Yes, love it. And great bit of music. That been around for a few years now. But yeah, good. I hope you're having a great time, and enjoy yourselves. Travel safe when you all come back. And yeah, must be fun now being out of uni. Yeah, got to be done. So we're only a few minutes away. We're going to be playing out today with the Faces. Ooh la la. Now, the reason I'm playing, this is a bit of a sad reason, I guess. I was flying through Facebook last night and something came up where there's this guy who interviews all sorts of people in the streets of New York. And he was interviewing this guy and he was saying, yeah, they're all stars. They're all in of theatre and movies and pop bands and stuff. And this guy was, he played this song. They got to, you know, say which song it is, whose artist and what influence was, if any. And he played Ooh La La from The Faces, and he said that Ronnie Wood sang it. Well, Ronnie Wood didn't sing it, actually. Ronnie Lane sang it. We're going to be playing out with that in the next couple of minutes. Thanks for listening. Thanks for joining in. Hope you've enjoyed the show. It was a rest last week. I had a recorded show put on last week because, as I said earlier, you know, my wife was in hospital having an operation. She's recovering really well. I'm going to be disappearing in the next few minutes. And so thank you for listening again. Catch up with you next week. Don't forget tomorrow night, 9 o'clock rock show. Richard and I'll be back tomorrow night as well. So looking forward to that. We've got a great set list tomorrow for you for rock music. And oh, we've got a double whammy tomorrow. Tomorrow's two from one is The Doors. So if you like The Doors and you like your rock music, tune in tomorrow night, 9 o'clock, 107.4 FM, and, of course, online or on your smart speaker. So thanks again, everybody. Have a great weekend. The sun's going to be good. Don't forget Red Arrows on the seafront between 11 and 2 on Saturday. Look forward to playing music for you again next week. Thank you very much indeed. Look after yourselves and catch up with you soon.

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2: 12 police officers have been injured after another night of unrest in Northern Ireland, with 16 people arrested. Police used water cannons on protesters as they were pelted with bricks and petrol bombs, with disorder erupting over a stabbing attack on Monday. MP Kim Leadbeater, whose sister Jo Cox was murdered, says it won't solve anything.
3: Absolutely devastating. Now, the heinous act that happened in Belfast was horrific. Absolutely horrific. We call that out. But the way to respond to that is not to take to the streets and riot and cause more trouble and more problems.
2: Figures showing the level of so-called corridor care in hospitals in England have been published for the first time by the NHS. There were an average of 2,241 instances each day in May of a patient receiving corridor care for more than 45 minutes in hospital emergency departments in England. And England eased to victory in their warm-up game against Costa Rica last night. Their 3-0 win follows their 1-0 victory over New Zealand on Saturday. That's the latest from Radio News Hub. I'm Tanita Sims.
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8: The Steve Bishop Show is ready to depart. 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
9: A tricky one, this one. Back to the early 80s. Anybody remember this one? Oh, not.

was the Shillingbury Tales, an ATV comedy drama series. Had a load of TV faves in it, like Robin Nedwell, Diane Keane, Bernard Cribbins, Jack Douglas. A towny couple moved to the countryside, one of those kind of programmes. Only one series made, as ATV lost their franchise and Central didn't want to continue with it.

Hopefully you're here to have a good time as well. I'll do my best over the next couple of hours. It's another show stacked with stuff. We've got your birthday filers, Prince, Tom Jones, Bonnie Tyler, Mick Hucknall. Yes, I really am going to play a Simply Red record. Boz Scaggs, Jackie Wilson and the luscious Lindsay DePaul and many more as well. Steve Bishop-Holdy from a 70s boy band you thought you'd forgotten and probably might not thank me for playing either. A Rhode Island alternative rock band of one of their smallest 90s hits played. And stalled at two, it's back to 1967 and 1980.

as mad as a box of frogs, but he certainly gave us some good tunes, didn't he? Roy Wood and Wizard there with the Ballpark Incident. Searchers before that, the Rainmakers, Let My People Go. I haven't heard that in yonks. And started things off this week with the Doobs, Long Train Running. Okay, stalled at 2 time, and you can light your joysticks now.

we can do funky. The Whispers from February 1980 at number 2 with And the Beat Goes On. Kenny Rogers, number 1 then. Coward of the County. Before that, it was January 1967. Donovan Gendel, Hippie Trippy with Sunshine Superman at 2. Kept off by Tom Jones. Trippy with Sunshine Superman at 2. Kept off by Tom Jones. Green, green grass of home. This week's story.

I've nailed my teeth back into position. I think I'm okay to continue. Pete Wingfield there, 18 with a bullet. This is Steve Bishop with the Old Record Club. And the birthday file is looming. It's on its way

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I always feel I'm into the real crux of the show, getting stuck into the birthday file. And first up, it's Dean Martin, born Dino Paul Crocetti in Ohio, 7th of June, 1917, and he died in 1995. One of the most popular American entertainers of the mid-20th century, the actor, singer and comedian presented long-running US TV shows and appeared in 85 films. His relaxed crooning voice earned him dozens of American hit singles on his Buddy Frank Sinatra's Reprise label, but most of his UK hits were on Capitol Records in the 50s. That was Gentle On My Mind, got to number 7 in April 1969. Prince Rogers Nelson, he was born in Minneapolis in 1958 on the 7th of June, of course died at an early age in 2016. Singer-songwriter, musician, producer and actor, a musical innovator known for his flamboyant stage presence and wide vocal range. He integrated many varied styles of music, working and writing with and for many other artists. Released a couple of times in 1983, Little Red Corvette was paired as a double A side with 1999 and got to number 2, second time of asking, January 85.

could only be that Jones boy, couldn't it? It was actually born Thomas Woodward in Pontypridd, mid Glamorgan, 1940, on the 7th of June. A career still running 7 decades from his emergence as a powerful singer in the mid-60s, with a string of hits, regular touring and appearances in Las Vegas, to coaching on TV's The Voice, a Grammy Award winner with record sales well in excess of 100 million and 36 UK top 10 hits. That was with these top 10 hits, really? Not top 40 hits. Might have to check that bit of research up. With These Hands, that got to number 13 for 2 weeks, July into August in 1965. 8th of June, remembering Chuck Negron, who was born in Manhattan, New York, 1942. He only died last February. A singer, songwriter, and founding member of LA formed rock band Three Dog Night. Hugely popular in America late 60s and into the 70s. He shared vocals with bandmates Danny Hutton and Corey Wells, but he leads on this UK crossover hit, Joy to the World, got to number 24 here in June 71.

still sounds fantastic, that, doesn't it? Julie Driscoll, born in London. We think Kennington, but we're not too sure. We're hedging our bets on Kennington, though. 8th of June, 1947. A singer and actress who has been recording, well, for decades now. Her Illusion LP was out as recently as 4 years ago, but she's best known for joining forces with Brian Auger and his Trinity for This Wheel's on Fire. She's now known by her married name as Julie Tippett. That Bob Dylan cover got to number 5 in June 1968. Hang around a long time, 16 weeks. That was in the top 75 back then. Bonnie Tyler, born Gaynor Hopkins in Skewen in West Glamorgan, 8th of June 1953. She used to sing in the pubs and clubs around South Wales before being signed to RCA Records in 1975. She had been seen performing in a band on TV's New Faces the previous year, but came fourth of seven acts. She had seven top 40 hits, one number one, Total Eclipse of the Heart, and she's not been in the best of health of recent times, so we wish her well. This is More Than a Lover, got to number 27 in April 1977.

James Darren there, who was born James Ercolani in Philadelphia on the 8th of June 1936, died a couple of years ago. As an actor, he was in the films All the Young Men and Guns of Navarone. His TV credits include Time Tunnel, TJ Hooker and Star Trek Deep Space Nine. As a teen pop singer, a handful of his modest American hits crossed the Atlantic and Goodbye Cruel World got to number 28 here in January 1962. Mick Hucknall, Manchester lad, born there 1960 on the 8th of June. One of the great blue-eyed soul singers of our time, lead singer and songwriter of the soul-influenced band Simply Red, with sales of over 50 million and hit records across the world. 32 UK top 40 singles, and among them this one, A New Flame. Number 17 for 2 weeks, July into August in 1989.

best thing they did, I reckon. Love that song. New Flame. Nancy Sinatra, another one with a birth date of the 8th of June, born New Jersey 1940, began her career as a singer and actress in 1957 on her father's TV variety show. In 1966, she had a transatlantic number one single with These Boots Are Made for Walking and topped both charts again the following year, duetting with Dad Frank on Something Stupid, and she's had a total of 10 UK singles.

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3: Another one for the 8th of June. Popular date to be born on.

what I find that song there could have gone on for a lot longer. He was born William Roy Skaggs in Ohio, 8th of June 1944. For a while, he was lead singer with the Steve Miller Band and then had solo hits in the 70s from his critically acclaimed LP, Silk Degrees. There's no stopping him. He still writes, records and tours today. That was Lido Shuffle, a number 13 for two interrupted weeks in June 1977. 9th of June, we move on at last. Jackie Wilson, born in Detroit, 1934. The soul singer known as Mr. Excitement. He was a tenor with a four-octave range. Just a handful of hits this side of the pond, with later re-releases proving even more popular. He sadly died of a heart attack in 1984, aged just 49. To Be Loved got to number 23 here in May 1958.

0: Happy birthday, Jerry Ponchi. Born New Jersey, 1952, on the 9th of June. A singer and musician, he worked with Barry Manilow as an arranger for his American TV shows, but he's best known for joining the Four Seasons in 1973. He was briefly married to Frankie Valli's daughter, Antonia, and he sang lead vocal on their hits December 63, Oh What a Night, Silver Star, and that one, Down the Hall, from the Helicon album. And the single got to number 34, August into September in 1977. 10th of June, Shirley Alston Reeves was born Shirley Owens in Henderson, California, in 1941. Lead singer of all-female vocal group The Shirelles, who had many more American hits than they did here. Best known for Will You Still Love Me Tomorrow? And this one, Foolish Little Girl, got to number 38 in June 1963.
1: You broke his heart and made him cry, and he's been blue since then. Now he's found somebody new, and you want him back again.

There's a chap I'm off to see in concert in London very soon, and I can't wait. Happy birthday, Randy Edelman, born New Jersey, 10th of June 1947. Musician, producer, composer, he's written countless film scores, as well as songs covered by The Carpenters, Barry Manilow and Dionne Warwick. He's been married to fellow writer and singer Jackie DeShannon for 50 years, more of a solo album artist than singles, really. He's had four top 60 hits in the UK. That was one of his non-charting singles from his 1982 LP, One Time, and that was Pretty Girls. 11th of June, Judy Craig, born in New York, 1944, lead singer of the American female vocal group The Chiffons. She was still at school when her voice on He's So Fine was originally a hit. This is One Fine Day, number 29 here in August 1963, a top five hit in the States.

the lady doth protest too much. Lindsay DePaul, born Lindsay Monckton Rubin in Southwark in London, 1948, 11th of June. Died 12 years ago now. Singer, songwriter, and musician, usually seen seated at a grand piano. After initially writing hits for others, she had her own hits here and across Europe in the early 70s. She wrote a few TV themes as well. She was the first woman to win an Ivor Novello Award for her record. Won't Somebody Dance With Me? Got to number 14 in November 1973. 12th of June, remembering Reg Presley, born in Andover in Hampshire, 1941, and he died back in 2013. Lead singer and principal songwriter with 60s garage rock band The Troggs. Their UK chart run lasted just over 2 years, but they clocked up 7 top 20 hits and the number one with A Girl Like You. This is Any Way That You Want Me, got to number 8 in January 1967.

There's a track that could do with some remastering, methinks. You know, Cole Porter, he would have been 135 years old this week if he could have stuck around. Other notable birth dates include Annie Haslam of Renaissance, Roy Harper, Maxie Priest, Paddy McAloon, Len Barry, Mark Short as well, and the late Dennis LeCourier. He was born in Union City, New Jersey, 13th of June 1949. We only lost him just last month. Founding member, guitarist and primary lead singer of the country rock group Dr. Hook. They had seven top 20 hits in the 1970s, including the number one, When You're in Love with a Beautiful Woman. Not going to play that one, it's far too obvious. Going to play this instead, Sharing the Night Together, only number 43 here in November.

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4: Seriously, why not?

I know you tried your best to forget that, and then I come along and remind you. I'm so sorry. That was Flintlock. They were a five-piece 1970s pop group from Essex, marketed through many kids' TV shows in the middle of that decade. They'd appeared on Pauline's Quirks. Wow, remember that? Magpie. And they even had their own TV show as well. It's called Fanfare. Top of the Pops appearances followed as well. And in spite of all of that, they only had just the one hit, that one, Dawn, a number 30 in June 1976. Four albums were released, but I don't think anybody noticed. They split up in 1980 due to, and it says here, the rise of punk music. Okay, lads, that was the Steve Bishop oldie for this week, Flintlock and Dawn, and what's the antidote to that? Marmalade, I'll take that.

But yeah, Robertson co-wrote that so Cliffy could have yet another massive hit, Carrie. And Marmalade before that, especially for John in Bishop Stortford. Right, let's drag ourselves kicking and screaming into the 1990s for 3.5 minutes.

Blink, and you'd have missed that in the 1990s. That was Belly. They were an alternative rock band. I've never really understood that statement. You're either a rock band or you're not. They formed in Rhode Island in the States in 1991 by lead guitarist and vocalist Tanya Donnelly. Their debut album, Star, came out a couple of years later with Feed the Tree being the first single from it. Fair to say, it probably did best here in the UK, getting to number 32 in January 1993, having only just made the American Billboard Hot 100. Donnelly wrote that, as she did nearly all the album. A few more singles and another album was released, but they'd had enough and split up in 1995. There was a reunion in 2016 and another LP, but nothing that can be said was a commercial success. My choice for Nice from the 90s this week, that came from Belly, and that was Feed the Tree.

Olivia Newton-John and the Seekers, almost calling time on another programme. You know how to get in touch if you want to email me. It's oldrecordclub@hotmail.co.uk and look me up on Facebook as well. You know, it's 40 years since Queen first started their Live Magic Tour. And I was lucky enough to see them at Wembley Stadium on the Saturday night gig. It turned out to be their penultimate concert with Freddie leading the group. So I thought to finish the show this week, we'll play out with something from that A Kind of Magic album. And friends will be friends. Thanks for your company. See you same time, same place next week. Take it away, Fred.

0: On Healey has resigned as Defence Secretary, accusing Keir Starmer of failing to properly fund the Defence Investment Plan. In a letter to Keir, Healey says the Prime Minister had been unable and the Treasury has been unwilling to commit the resources that the nation needs to defend the country at this time of rising threats. Next, two people have been charged following a second night of disorder in Northern Ireland after the Belfast knife attack. 12 officers were injured and 16 arrests were made following another night's unrest. Assistant Chief Constable Ryan Henderson says the justice system stands ready to give long sentences to those bringing disorder to our streets.
1: Our communities in Northern Ireland deserve to get back to normal. Yesterday, businesses shut their doors, trains were not running, and we saw schools close early due to fear. That is the impact.
0: And former Love Island star Danny Dyer says she's over the moon to return to Strictly Come Dancing as a contestant. Dyer had to withdraw from last year's competition because of an injury before the series began. That's the latest from Radio News Hub. I'm Tanita Sims.
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0: Well, it's just gone 2 o'clock and we're here in the studio. I'm Kirsty Wiseman, covering for Albert Cadmore this afternoon. Always big boots to fill, so no pressure, but I'm here till 4 o'clock. And what a privilege. I'm joined this afternoon by Chantelle from Paradigm Neurodiversity.
1: Hello.
0: And one of her young people. So Amelia, thank you so much. You've also come into the studio to join us. So welcome both.
2: Thank you. Thank you. Thanks for having us.
0: Lovely. Hopefully you're comfy and that's great. I can hear you as I would like to. So I think, you know, there's no structure actually too much here today. So it's our first time actually having a conversation in this environment. And I think that often goes down really well with, you know, yeah, the audience, because we're not here, it's not scripted, it's not made up. We're here to just spend a little bit of time. And for me, it's a real opportunity. We've been in the same space a couple of times, but I don't know in full depth what you do. I've got an idea. Yeah. So I want to dig a little bit deeper. And how better to do that than to have some of the people that you work with come in with us.
2: Yeah.
0: So, shall we get the toughest bit out of the way, Amelia, and just do a couple of questions? Is that all right?
2: Yep.
0: Yeah? Fab. So, first question I've got, and I think everyone will benefit from, is what do you do with Chantelle at Paradigm?
3: Well, it's like normal therapy, but it's through art instead. So, like, we do art therapy, and then we speak about, like, how the day's been and how like the week's been before that as well.
0: Fabulous. So I think you've already answered in some little way, but do you like your sessions with Chantelle?
3: Yeah, I do. Yeah.
0: Can you tell me why?
3: Because like it's a comfortable environment. Like you don't feel pressured and like you're allowed to not do whatever you want, but like there's rules but they're not too strict, if you know what I mean.
0: Love it. Okay, so you feel safe is what I'm hearing. So what's the most fun about the sessions?
3: Well, you're allowed to take off your shoes, which other people don't always allow you to. And like there's like this one chair and you're allowed to like take off the back of it and then you can like swing on it and everything. It's really cool. And yeah, it's just, oh no, it's nice.
0: Can I ever go on the chair next time I come in?
2: Yes.
0: Thank you. And what's the hardest things about it though?
3: I had an answer for this. What my answer was.
0: Oh, take your time, don't worry.
1: What I don't allow you to do.
3: Mm. Oh, yeah.
0: Where were the restrictions? Mm.
3: Yeah. what did I say?
1: Not giving up.
3: Oh, yeah. That, like, you're not allowed to give up. Like, because, like, I struggle with, like, I always give up with things.
0: Okay.
3: And then, but Chantelle won't let me give up. And, like, she always makes me do stuff that I feel comfortable doing.
0: And in a positive way.
3: In a very positive way.
0: Smiling in that way.
3: No.
0: That was a challenge. So I love it. So thank you so much for sharing that with me, because that just gives me a little bit more of, you know, we can talk about how we think people feel, but you coming in and you look so comfortable.
3: Yeah.
0: And just our little bit of a boogie we had beforehand. It appears I'm not the only one who likes Whitney. just feeling safe in this environment and sharing that with me, I really, really appreciate. So we have got some music to play for you. What song did you choose?
3: Speechless from the movie Aladdin.
0: Lovely. So why? What made you think about that? Why that song and not something else?
3: Well, as a child, I've always liked the movie Aladdin. And, like, I don't know, the like song is just very empowering. Like it makes sure that like you don't have to be quiet, like you can voice, like you can be as loud as you want, and like don't let anyone like shut you down.
0: I love it. So I just need to work out on this system how we get that to play. So here comes Nev, because we all know that sometimes I don't know which button to press and I'm already using the wrong mouse. So for this one we're going to get going and then everyone can tune in. Thank you, Nev.

0: What a fabulous choice. So thank you, Amelia. That was absolutely fabulous. Okay, so we've got Amelia's mic off now, but it's a bit of time with Chantelle. So thank you for coming in. So for everyone out there, we've met through our shared space of GY Up. Yep. So we're both proud members of the Great Yarmouth Unity Project, where many local services come together to provide support for each other, but for support for the community. And personally, I've seen you in the chat and in the space, but we haven't been in the same physical space for a while due to challenges of the meetings are held on a Tuesday and you weren't there. Yeah. So we had the privilege to come in half term, didn't we, to your facility to have our meeting in the space and to really explore and see what you're doing there. So firstly, thank you.
1: You're
0: because
1: <welcome. laughs>
0: for me, just seeing what a welcoming, safe, it just felt a safe space for people, enables me not to say, oh, I know there's a service called Paradigm Neurodiversity, contact them. It allows me to say, Chantelle at Paradigm can really support you here. This is how you can get hold of her.
1: Yeah.
0: So what can you tell me a little bit more? So I've got a bit of an insight. Can you tell me a little bit more about Paradigm?
1: Yeah. So hi, thank you for inviting me, Kirsty. So yeah, so Paradigm kind of started from many, many years as a autistic individual in a workplace, in a work setting, being a SEND parent myself. So I've got two neurodivergent young men now. So my journey kind of started from the first week when my firstborn went into school. So he was just turned four, the end of the kind of school week, the teacher came and said to me, your son is autistic. And I was like, what are you talking about? Didn't know anything about this. My world was like retail and fashion and business. And I was like, how dare you kind of say that? And that was my honest reply and reaction. Yeah. So unbeknown to me, obviously now knowing that I'm autistic and ADHD, I deep dived and found everything out about what does autism mean, and kind of coupled that with mental health. So my journey kind of changed 15 years ago. So Paradigm is on the back of the struggles, and you know, all the services are very stretched and the waiting lists being really long. Sometimes, you know, I think an autism diagnosis is 5 to 6 years now. So there are obviously various channels now. But for me, I wanted to set something up where we celebrate who we are.
0: Love it.
1: And it's not a disorder or it's not a deficit. You don't have to be fixed. And I really advocate, and I hope I do, by being your authentic self and being unapologetic about that. So I wanted to bring mental health and neurodivergent in the same space, because that doesn't happen.
0: Yep.
1: So I wanted to create a therapeutic, non-clinical environment. And I hope I've achieved that.
0: So when was Paradigm born?
1: So we started, I started out as a CIC, so community interest company, working from my dining room table, kind of putting feelers out, you know, which way to go, researching funding, you know how difficult funding is, and such a battle to get that. And then in January 2026, so very new, I became a charity. So I'm really, really excited. So still very, very early stages. But yeah, I have got an amazing space just next door at the Priory.
0: Oh, and it is amazing. So I can vouch for that. I've been in, and I love the fact that you've got a space where the creative work can happen and isn't overwhelming. It feels very natural. It's just lovely. And then next door, you've got the real calm space for the one-to-one counselling.
1: Yeah, for the adults.
0: And for adults. So absolutely love it. And there seems to always be tea, cake, biscuits. Is that just, I think Chantelle's a feeder. Yeah, I think that's my vibe. So.
1: Yeah, but, I love it.
0: Yeah, lovely. So January. I mean, this is, you're not walking on this one, are you? You're running with it and you are making a cracking difference. So absolutely fabulous. I can't wait to hear more, to share more with the community, look at the synergies between some of the fabulous people that we're working with.
1: Yep.
0: But you've got a bit of music first. So I think your first choice then is True Colours. I'm guessing here, but tell me.
1: Being your authentic self and not kind of hide who you are. And you know, life is too hard for that at the moment. And there's so much pressure, especially on our young people, to be a certain way or act a certain way.
0: 100%.
1: And I just want them to be themselves and love all the good, the bad and the ugly parts of them. So True Colours.
0: Absolutely fabulous. So let's enjoy this bit of music and then we'll come back and dig a little bit deeper.

0: Another cracking song. So I think ultimately what we're looking at is True Colours, be yourself, be proud to be you. And do you know what? I think this afternoon is just going to disappear. I know we're here till 4 o'clock, but 20 minutes have just gone. And there's so much more I want to talk about. So we've touched on Chantel, the Priory, the fabulous work you're doing, and Paradigm Neurodiversity. We've heard a little bit from Amelia, which is fabulous. For anyone out there who doesn't remember me, Kirsty Wiseman from Know You Wellbeing. And the link in here is I help people stop, pause, check in and see where they are with their health. So something that came up on a podcast this morning was, let's stop this, what's wrong with you? And let's start asking what's going on for you. Mm. And actually, that really wrapped up my whole vision, the whole reason I set up Know You Wellbeing, because there's no one size fits all when it comes to anything. So when we start looking at health and wellbeing, we start looking at how are you? The question of how are you can be very different on the first how are you, to 15 minutes later where maybe you've started digging a little bit deeper. So ultimately Know You Wellbeing exists to help people on a one-to-one basis, in corporate, in the workplace, and also supporting community projects where people can have a space where they check in and pause and see where they are. That can be conversation, it can be including some blood tests which give a cholesterol profile. I help people understand their diabetes risk, because it is a risk assessment. Type 2 diabetes is a preventable, but if we don't know we're on the road to it, we can struggle to understand it. So my vision and my role and my whole emphasis is on how are you, you know, where are you? Not what's wrong with you, but what's going on for you right now. And for everybody, that's different as to where I send them. And I've had a huge gap, I'll be totally honest with you, I've had a huge gap with my history was delivering the NHS health check. So in that role, in this role, wherever I am, I'm regularly meeting people who just do not know where to turn in this space of neurodiversity. Because and I didn't know where to send them. So I'm absolutely thrilled that I can now have these conversations with mums, dads, grannies, granddads, aunties, uncles, and give them sort of a direction and not just a contact this organisation. But, you know, Chantel's going to look after you, because not only have I heard from her, but I've heard from Amelia. And we've got another guest coming in a bit later. So... But I think it's really important, and I've managed to wangle a little bit of an opinion from mum as well, because Amelia's shared how she feels, but Kelly's also here with us. So Amelia's mum has agreed to just give us a bit of an insight as to how Paradigm's helped the family and helped mum. So tell me a little bit more, how do you feel Paradigm's made a difference?
1: I think when you're first looking for someone to support your children, you're looking to see that they're going to really listen and understand who that young person is, and not sort of have a set list of what they want and so many weeks and what they want to achieve. And I think when I first was researching and I looked into some therapy for Amelia, I just was like, I need something that's going to work and connect with her. And when I met Chantel, I knew that she would connect with Amelia, because she would take Amelia, you know, as the wonderful person that she is.
0: Thank you. Do you know what? As a mum, that just completely speaks to my heart, because when you're sharing a responsibility and it involves your child, you've got to really trust that person. I mean, I know all my three, when they went off to school, that was a huge thing. I had to really connect with that teacher, otherwise I had a issue. My sister, I've supported her in many situations where I've wanted to get the right person for her to speak to. But whether it's sister or whether it's in the mum role, you need to trust those people too. And I can feel as you come in here how much the Amelia receiving Chantel support is also support for you, because you know that your daughter's in a safe space. So is that a true representation, would you say?
1: Yeah, it is.
0: Space.
1: Yeah, it is. And when you go to Paradigm, you're

0: and say the, you know, the two things that are really troubling her, which frees up that space for her to go on further. And Chantelle will always let her go in, and she'll say, "Are you hungry?" And even if Amelia probably wasn't hungry, she would still have, "Yeah, I'll have some sweets. Yeah, I'll have a drink," and just really relax in there.
1: And you wouldn't do that if you didn't feel safe. So I think this is really, really important part of it. I think it's about making the environment comfortable for people to relax in, rather than making people have to fit the environment, because that's a huge part of it. If we don't feel safe, naturally we're the guards up, isn't it?
2: Yeah. As well, isn't
1: it's
2: it?
1: It's not nice. So thank you so much, Kelly, for sharing that, because I think, again, for all of our listeners, it just means they're hearing not only that Amelia likes to come in and is benefiting from it and feels that she's got somewhere that she can be herself, but actually mum's comfortable too. And because that's it, we don't want either of you going home uncomfortable. So
2: and just to add to that, so we are also kind of trialing while the young person, so under 25, is doing some fabulous kind of creative piece, and we want to support the parents in the other room as well, so they both kind of have a space of kind of talking and or not talking, if the case may be, so they both leave a little bit lighter.
1: Do you mind me asking, Chantelle, what sort of creative stuff goes on? What are we doing in that room?
2: Oh, well.
1: Well, maybe Amelia will let me know. I don't know. Whoever wants to answer, I'm curious now. I want to know what goes on in that
2: anything.
1: Room.
2: Anything. So think about the Pringle thing for Mum.
3: Oh, yeah. So when, like, you're doing art in there, like, Chantelle lets you choose what you want to do.
1: Love it.
3: Yeah. Like, you don't. Like, she doesn't give, like, she will give you options, but it's not like you have to do that. And, like, I don't know, it's just very nice. And then you can, like, do things for yourself. You can do gifts for, like, your parents, your guardians, or just friends. And it's, like, yeah, very creative. And, like, it makes your brain think more than you think they would do.
1: It should get a bit outside the box by the sounds of it, which is great. Yeah. And without intending to, by having that choice, you're probably doing things that are naturally out of your comfort zone rather than staying in the comfort zone, because you're given the material to do. There's some smiling going on. Am I missing a story here?
2: I think last week, isn't it? I think the three of us, so Kelly, mom joined us as well, isn't it? And we just did some work on just trauma. I'm not going to go into any detail, but we kind of took a A4 and we had to tear it up in six places. Mm-hmm. And then we had to kind of stick it back together again.
1: Okay.
2: And that was really hard for you, wasn't it?
3: Yeah, it was. And I felt really uncomfortable. But then, like, I don't know, it's just feels comfortable to do things like that. And we done before for Mum, for Mother's Day, we done this Pringle thing, and like it's like what is it called,
2: nails?
3: We done the nails, which I'm not like a fan of like loud noises, but like I got to get like my aggression out with like the nails and everything. And then I felt like uncomfortable doing like the wool thing, but then Chantelle like reassured me and said that like it's okay, and that like, you don't have to do a perfect pattern, you can like do and be whoever you want to do.
1: I love it. So what I'm hearing is it gives people the space to be almost be comfortable with being uncomfortable, because they're supported, that they don't have to get any more uncomfortable than they want to be. Is that right?
2: Yeah, absolutely.
1: I love it. Absolutely love it.
2: And that's part of the kind of ACT, which is acceptance and commitment therapy, where we don't get educated or trained to sit in discomfort. We, you know, as parents, we want to make everything better, and you know, everything is going to be wonderful, and even in schools, but we need to kind of teach, doesn't matter what age, to sit in that discomfort. And it's okay, what can I do to make it a little bit less uncomfortable, but also in the know that if you're in a safe environment, in a safe space, that you are okay, and you will be okay.
1: Because you're not forced. It's a choice that you make. Yeah. I love it. I really love it. And I can't wait to sort of follow this journey a little bit further. Mm. And I mean, you know, I've already referred some people across to yourself.
2: Yeah,
1: and the journey's already happening. So this is amazing. And I can't wait to just continue this journey. Okay, more music. Now, it's yours. I'm giving you all the joy here today. I might chuck one of mine in here and there, but the Love Cats Cure.

0: Why this one?
1: Well, it was in a time of my life when I left home and I was in university, and it was just a lovely time. It was just, you know, happy memories, and the Cure, and particularly this song, is very playful. And love again, it's be yourself, and it doesn't matter if you're my age. I still like to play, don't I, and make little things. So playfulness should never end.
0: Oh, I love that. I might have to write that one down. This notebook could be full, couldn't it? So playfulness should never end. I love it. Absolutely. Okay, enjoy. The Love Cats, Cure.

0: Oh, I love it. Do you know, that was so uplifting. We're having a bit of a boogie in the studio this afternoon. I'm almost a little bit glad the camera's off. Because I always get a bit nervous that the camera might catch me. But, you know, we can have a boogie and there's no camera on this afternoon. Good. don't tell Nevi, Matt, come and put it on. Oh, no, don't. Do you know, that what was lovely there was Amelia, at first she was like, I don't know this song. And then she was like, oh, but I do. So I love it. Yeah. It's uplifting. Yeah.
1: It's just playful.
0: Playful, yeah, exactly. And movement and music for me are very, very important. Would you agree? Is that something?
1: Yeah, so... I can sometimes be a little bit strange when I leave work, I won't even have the radio on. Okay. So I can just gather my thoughts for a moment. And then when I do have, because I also, you know, have a private practice, I always encourage all my adults to at least once a week walk with no phone or no headphones.
0: What fabulous advice. And actually... I did a marathon last year and there was a huge bit, and they always laughed when I'd come home and I'd be like, I ran naked. My naked is without headphones and without a watch because we can get a little bit too focused, can't we? We can get a bit too focused on measurables, which are important, don't get me wrong. Yeah. I used to be a Weight Watchers coach and weight was always, you know, they want to know what the weight is. Mm-hmm. But actually, when you take that out and you start thinking about other things, it's really, really powerful.
1: Absolutely.
0: So there's other ways of measuring how we feel and where we're moving. So I love that. And what's the response to that then?
1: So they all do it. And surprisingly, one of my children did that last week as well. He just went out without anything. And he kind of noticed how much more he heard and birds and everything else, isn't it? But it's that connection without the noise. And I'm not saying music is noise, but people are very, I guess, quick to find a distraction, or if they're feeling uncomfortable, or I'm just going to put the TV on or play music. And this is what I'm wanting to kind of teach. Sounds really bad, I'm not a teacher, but want to kind of share that you don't always have to be distracted.
0: Yeah, I don't hear at any point that you're coming across in a teacher fashion. I think what I hear is that you've learned along the way that there is a toolkit that can help you thrive. And I think if you can share that again, we're on a similar synergy there, because I always think if there's something that's helped me, there's something that's helped me to thrive, then let's share it and let's celebrate it. And whether that be me running naked effectively or you going for a walk without those distractions and encouraging others to do so, I think that's hugely powerful, actually.
1: Yeah. I mean, life is just too busy and pressured and there's always demands and, you know, from 1 hour to the next, you've got to go, oh, I've got to have dinner and I've got to do this, or kids to bed and stuff. So when I support families, I don't care about what time your child goes to bed.
0: Yeah.
1: It's about the quality of that bedtime. And so I do like sensory checks with them, you know, and get the child involved. Like, what smells do you like? What music? What sound do you want to go to bed to? You know, do you want something on the ceiling, like space or dinosaurs or whatever? So it's really kind of making bedtime special and unique to that person. Because bedtimes can be really, really challenging.
0: No, and you've really tuned into something. Now, we haven't actually had a conversation about this before, but my sister, her youngest, bedtime is a taboo topic because it's horrific.
1: Yeah.
0: So take the time out of it, whether he goes late, whether he goes early, he does not want to go to bed. He would rather not go to bed. So how would you, you've shared a little bit there. Yeah. I've straight away gone, oh my goodness, my sister. I've heard it so much in health checks. You know, people, we know that food, activity, mindset, sleep, stress, hydration, connections and environment are all equal in how we thrive. So if we don't sleep, we naturally need more calories. We start on the back foot. We might as well not have charged the battery on something. If you don't charge the battery on your telephone, it doesn't work.
1: No.
0: So if we don't charge our batteries, we're on the back foot. So how would you approach that then with a family who's got, well, we'll use Litland. So he's, you know, a 6-year-old who bedtime is chaos.
1: Oh gosh, yeah, I mean, it takes me right back to when my boys were they a year apart, and it was just a fight every night.
0: Yeah.
1: And you know, again, I still deal with parents, because when they get people visiting the house from you know, various of health and social care, they kind of feel as if they're doing something wrong as a parent, because my child is not in bed by seven.
0: Okay, so they're being judged, and they're being judged on a statutory checklist.
1: Yes.
0: Okay.
1: So that's one thing. So yep. Taking that kind of pressure away from, well, let's make bedtime exciting.
0: Yeah.
1: As opposed to, oh my God, it's bedtime. It's a dread, isn't it? So I do not focus on what time at all.
0: Okay, that's really good.
1: And especially with neurodivergent brains, and especially with ADHD, we need less sleep. That's a fact.
0: Yeah.
1: So, I mean, I average 4 to 5 hours of sleep.
0: Do you?
1: Yeah.
0: Interesting. And you don't appear to me like you're low on battery. So, you know, just...
1: Nope.
0: No.
1: So it's not about the time. And I don't know if you've heard the kind of saying time blindness.
0: Yes.
1: Yeah. So that is very, very profound with ADHD. And that can come to like deadlines or bedtime. So everything there is a pressure. It's I'm going to fight against it.
0: Yeah. Yep.
1: So that's okay. A subconscious decision. That
0: give me a rule. I'm going to break it.
1: Okay. So it's okay. Well, you know, it's 7 o'clock. If you're tired, you go to bed. If it's 10 o'clock, you're tired, you go to bed. So it's not about that. It's about how to make bedtime exciting. So working with a family and the child, because it's about the child, doesn't matter how old they are, what makes bedtime nice for them? That they might say, mommy or daddy reading a story. And I know a lot of parents don't have time for that. Or they're rushed. Mm-hmm. Or they might do 2 pages only, because there's other stuff to do in the house, isn't it?
0: Yeah.
1: So it's taking that pressure away. Let's work with what the child would like. And it's kind of getting into the habit. So it's like any habit, isn't it? If a child has learned that, oh, no, bedtime, mom's going to be cross, we're going to have a fight, that's all learned. And the parent feeling like that as well, the dreaded bedtime. So already they're joining together in a heightened state.
0: They're butting heads before they've started, aren't they?
1: Yeah, so without no doubt. One's going to win.
0: Although I'm just going to... Make bedtime exciting makes me a little bit nervous. Okay. In the fact that I'm thinking, oh, what, you're going to make them excited. So to me, an excited child is less likely to go to sleep. So can we expand on that? So how do we get from exciting and wanting to do, but without being let's dance on the ceiling?
1: So that's energy. That's energy, isn't it? So
0: yeah.
1: So exciting is like, oh my gosh, I know mommy or daddy or auntie or big brother is going to come read with me. I know I've got my favorite plushie, whatever you call
0: it.
1: I've got
0: okay.
1: My favorite pajamas on. I know that there's going to be a music playing, or I've got some stars. That's the exciting bit. So the bedtime and the kind of feeling safe in your room, because all of these things are your little treasures.
0: Yeah. And so have you got any ways that help families build that? So have you got any tools that help them? Is that just a matter of working through and exploring on a one-to-one basis? Or?
1: Yeah, it is, because, again, so I have like a template for sleep sensory check, and that's a working document where something might apply, something might not apply to the family or the child, so they can kind of work through it and then like create this little toolbox for themselves. But it is about the commitment, and that's where the acceptance comes in, isn't it? So it's the commitment to stick with this.
0: Yeah.
1: Because like any habit, it takes about 20 goes for it to become subconscious. So like when we first learn to drive a car, I mean, goodness sake, we have to think about seatbelt on, seat, you know, clutch, indicator, lights. There's so much to think about.
0: It's quite overwhelming as well, isn't it? Yeah,
1: it is. And then the more you do it, I mean, sometimes I drive and I'm like, oh,
0: how do I get
1: home? Because it's subconscious.
0: Yeah.
1: So it's like any new, new habit, new tool, it has to be committed and persistent and,
0: Yeah, and I think, if anything, you're just working with families to set SMART goals effectively, aren't you? So, and when I complete a check-in. So yeah. somebody comes in, they have their check-in. We normally summarise at the end and we work out what is their first thing they're going to work on. Yeah. And we make it smart. So we're looking at it. It's got to be specific, measurable, achievable, it's relevant absolutely. With a time frame. And I suppose if you're facilitating that conversation, helping to open the toolkit, families can then... What I'm hearing and what I love so much is you're not prescribing something. So you're not saying this is what you do. You're saying these are your options. And that was what really engaged Amelia. Because Amelia didn't feel she had to do anything. She just felt that she was empowered to do something that she perhaps thought she couldn't. And I love that. So before we go into your next song, so just to give you a preempt so you can think about that for in a minute, which is 1,000 miles, which we're going to do shortly. How can people access you and how can they work with you?
1: Yeah, so there is obviously on my website, which is paradigm-neurodiversity.uk, there is a contact form, so kind of just put in your details, and then it's a self-referral. There's currently no waiting list. Don't say that too loud.
0: Yeah, don't share that too wide.
1: And also, as I said, we, you know, we are a all ages. So we're not going to say you're 18 today. Sorry, we can't work with you. So our youngest is 5, our oldest is 65 at the moment. So we work with all ages.
0: Love it.
1: And it is about, just reaching out. You know, go on the website, contact us there, send me an email. And then what we offer is a free consultation. So for people to come into our space, because again, with neurodivergence, change is difficult, meeting new people is difficult. So I want to instill this really comfortable space where the work can start earlier.
0: I love it. So there's no referral needed from a GP. Do they have to have an official diagnosis?
1: No.
0: So if somebody is curious and they would like some more information or they feel that they might need to go and be assessed or they just don't know where to turn and it's anything to do with neurodiversity.
1: Anything. And obviously neurodivergence is such a big umbrella.
0: It's such a broad subject. Yeah. And I think far too many people are under the impression or feeling that there is one size that fits all, and there is absolutely not.
1: No.
0: And we need to really start sort of digging down to the root cause, understanding people, giving them the space to be proud of who they are.
1: Yeah, and absolutely. And also, you know, my biggest aim is obviously the empowerment and stuff as well, but it's also, you know, giving the child and the parents and, you know, going to school meetings and stuff, the kind of confidence and saying, you know, I am my child's expert and I know them. So it's not, I'm saying, oh, challenge every school, but it's just giving them the voice where, like, I know my child
0: and how to have that conversation. I think we'll come on to that next, but let's give you a little bit of a breather and some music. I think we could probably both do with a little slurp of water. So we've got 1,000 miles, Vanessa Carlton.
1: Yes,
0: tell me why.
1: Oh my God, this brings smiles to my face. It's from my, this is my little dirty secret. It's my favourite movie, White Chicks.
0: Fabulous. Thank you for sharing.
1: I have seen that so many times. And this is the scene where, you know, Terry, the actor, sits in the car and he just goes for it. You know, if you've seen the movie, he's a really kind of bodybuilder, you know, larger than life character, and when this song comes in, he just lets go.
0: Love it.
1: That is just just be yourself, enjoy every moment. So it always brings a smile to my face.
0: Well, you've set a fabulous scene, so I hope everyone enjoys this. 1,000 miles, Vanessa Carlton.

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8: Wow, it's coming up for 3 o'clock here on Thursday afternoon. I'm Kirsty Wiseman in for Albert Cadmore, covering always big shoes to fill, but I've got some great company and really excited because we've got another guest just arrived. So before we get them on air and before I introduce, I better get them comfortable. So you're going to have a little bit of my music in between, and I hope you all like it because it's one that always gets me moving. I think Chantel might like this one, but we're going for Rhythm of the Night.

0: Okay, time for me to stop boogieing. Well, exciting times. 3 o'clock and we're all ready with, we've got a full house here this afternoon. So Chantelle's here from Paradigm Neurodiversity, sharing all about the wonderful things she's doing over at the Priory to support our community. And we are thrilled to be joined by Iris and Mum, Gemma. But we've also got another guest here. So important. George the Monkey. Well, thank you all very much for coming in. And I have prepared just a few questions. So how do you feel, Iris?
1: Good.
0: Yeah, you ready? And that's good. I just wanted to hear one word just so I could see if I could hear you through the mic. And that worked beautifully. So we've prepared a few questions and I'd just love to hear in your words, what do you do with Chantelle at Paradigm?
1: I make stuff.
0: Oh, that sounds exciting. Can you give me an example?
2: We've made so many, haven't we?
1: We're making a fox enclosure.
0: A fox enclosure? Okay, I hope that doesn't scare George the monkey off.
1: The fox is really cute, though.
0: I'd love to see, so maybe that's something I can have a look at next time I come
2: Absolutely.
0: In.
2: Absolutely, and what about your monkey world? Because obviously you love monkeys, isn't it?
1: Yeah.
2: Yeah, do you remember what we used for it?
1: Some trees and monkey toys.
2: Yeah.
0: Oh, fabulous. Yeah.
2: Like climbing frames and everything.
0: So this is all part of the creative things that we've been talking about, Chantelle.
2: Absolutely,
0: so yeah. Fabulous. Mm. So Iris, can you tell me, do you like your sessions with Chantelle?
1: Yes.
0: And could you tell me why?
1: Because Chantelle does tantrums.
0: Chantelle,
2: can I just clarify?
0: Yeah, so does she just throw a tantrum?
2: It's very well managed tantrums, isn't it? It's mostly on the back of me forgetting where I put things.
0: You know, I can relate.
2: This yes. age of a woman, we forget things. So yeah, that is. And then, yeah, Iris always giggles when I kind of get a bit frustrated.
0: Okay, so Chantelle's tantrums are your entertainment, is what I'm hearing. That's fabulous.
1: Yeah.
0: So, oh, I wonder if this is going to be the same answer. What is the most fun about the sessions?
1: Chantelle's having tantrums.
0: Okay, so she's your entertainment.
1: Yeah.
0: I love it. So, well, let's think about what's the hardest thing, though, about these sessions?
1: Leaving the art and crafts, I want to bring them.
0: Oh, so you find you have such fun when you're there and doing the arts and crafts, you don't like going away from it?
1: No.
0: Okay.
2: Yeah. And also, can I just kind of expand on that? So, purposely,
0: yeah.
2: We don't finish something in one session.
0: Okay.
2: So it's again kind of, you know, teaching that skills, patience, you can come back to something later. So yeah, that's really hard for Iris.
0: Yeah, and I can see that, because if you're in this really enjoyable space and time and you're having a wonderful time and then you're entertained by a tantrum and then you're creating this wonderful piece. I love that. You've got a cracking giggle and I think George is even giggling
2: yeah,
0: too.
2: Yes.
0: So if you've got all that going on, I can see that would be hard, but I can also see that that's really useful and it would give you the desire and the want and the excitement to go back and complete that another time. So, fabulous. Now, I think this is probably your favourite question from today.
1: Yeah.
0: What song did you choose?
1: Billie Jean from Michael Jackson.
0: Why did we choose that? I mean, this. Yeah. Did you just know it's one of my favourites?
1: No, I didn't know.
0: Well, I watched the film. I watched Michael.
1: I did as well.
0: Yeah, and I absolutely love this one. So thank you, thank you, thank you. I think we should share it with all of our listeners.
2: Yep.
1: Yeah.
0: And let's get that playing. So Billie Jean by Michael Jackson. Thank you, Iris.

0: Oh, I'm a bit hot and bothered now. That was fabulous. We've just danced the last 4 minutes and 52 seconds away. Irish, you've got some moves. I mean, thank you for teaching me that, but I can't quite get the rhythm. I didn't quite get the leg kick, did I, that you've got?
1: No, you didn't.
0: Sorry. I think I need some dance lessons, but we've had an absolutely cracking time, haven't we?
1: Go to Miss Jade, my dance teacher.
0: Right, Miss Jade. My notepad's getting so full, I keep writing things down. So, well, originally you came in and you were only going to spend a couple of minutes with us, answer the specific questions, but you've had such a boogie, such a good time, you've agreed that I can have one or two more questions. So,
1: yeah, that's true.
0: During our dance-off, I have learned that Iris, you no longer go to mainstream school. You work with Katrina and the team at Lapwings.
1: Southdown was horrible there.
0: Bless you. Okay, so
2: it was a difficult
0: ultimately
2: time.
0: You've had a difficult time in school, so you're now working on a one-to-one basis. Yeah. And then you work, so you work with Katrina and you also work with Chantel at Paradigm.
1: That's correct.
0: So can you tell me a little bit about how that makes you happier and how it makes you feel? Because that's the impression you've given me.
1: Well, I'm happy because I don't have to go to that school anymore and I've got Chantel and Katrina and Lapwings.
0: And how do they make you feel?
1: Good, because they make me relaxed and we go out to museums.
0: So, wonderful. You enjoy going to museums. So do you like learning a little bit about history, am I thinking? Or what sort of museum do you like?
1: History.
0: You do like history?
1: Yeah.
0: Fabulous.
1: Yeah. Once I learned about the Romans at school.
0: Fabulous. Anything you can tell me to teach me a bit more?
2: They lived a long time ago.
1: Yeah, it's
0: a long time since I was learning about the Romans. Although I used to live near the Roman baths. So there
2: nice.
0: We are.
2: That's
0: a little fact for you.
2: Thanks, Kirsty.
0: Now, I also get the impression that you might like arts and crafts. And
1: yeah, I do.
0: Expressing things through creativity, because I think you might also like dancing.
1: Yeah, I do.
0: Okay, so how often do we dance?
1: Is that quite a lot.
0: Okay. And is there an opportunity to dance when you go to Paradigm and you're with Chantel?
1: Lots.
0: Good. Okay, so that's where she's learnt her dance moves. Although she did pretend she had a hat on and she didn't. So I don't know if that's fashionable or not, but you know.
2: Anything goes, as long as you're happy.
0: Perfect. That's exactly what we want. And your time with Katrina and the Lapwing team. Tell me a little bit more about how that works.
2: So how many times do they come to you in the week?
1: So first I have Karen on a Wednesday, and the Thursday I have Katrina, and on Friday I have Gemma.
0: Fab. So you've got a team that you spend time with through the week. And what sort of things do you do?
1: Well, I have Maria as well.
0: Oh, and Maria. So we've got four trusted
2: people
0: that we work with, and yourself, Chantel. So that I make that five.
2: Mm-hmm. And the dancing.
1: Yeah.
0: Yeah. And dancing was with Jade, because you suggested I contact her for lessons.
1: Jade Morgan Academy.
0: Amazing. Mm. So you've got some really good people that you're working with. And would you say that you definitely feel happier now that you've got an opportunity to be yourself? Is that what I'm hearing?
1: Mm.
0: Yeah.
2: And also it's learning in a different way. And I think that's the key, isn't it? So although you have, I mean, the sessions are like 3 hours with Lapwings, but it's learning, different way of learning, not at a desk.
0: So we're just going back to that. There's no one size that fits all.
2: Yep.
0: We're making it,
2: adjustments, and obviously capture what Iris likes and enjoys.
0: I love it. Mm-hmm. Well, your energy in this studio has been absolutely fabulous. Now, you picked a great song. Now it's my turn. I hope everybody likes it, because you might have guessed, Chantel, but I quite like a bit of Whitney Houston. And this one for
1: Never
0: me...
1: Never heard of it.
0: Have you not? Well, you might. I should have put more Michael Jackson, because... but I was jiggling it around so everybody else got their choices. And I did watch it at the weekend. But I've gone for Step by Step. And my reason for that, I'm going to explain, because I think you might approach, is I think sometimes we need to break things down and take things just step by step. We don't need to run up the whole staircase at once. We can just break things down, and whether it's in our creative sessions, whether it's in our learning about Romans, or whether we go into a museum, if we start thinking about breaking these things down step by step, it's always a little bit more manageable, isn't it? So let's get some more music. And Iris, you have been a fabulous guest, and George the Monkey is just fabulous. So thank you.

0: Oh, well, the energy in this studio is infectious this afternoon. So Iris has had a fabulous dance. She's just doing so, so well. And I know she's still out there. She's just been boogieing. She didn't know Whitney, the Step by Step song, but she's certainly found the fabulous dance moves to accompany it and to keep us smiling. Yeah. So that's one happy Iris has gone out with George the Monkey. And unfortunately, I think she's going to have to go into the rain. But I can't do anything about the weather. But if we've made her smile, that's exactly what matters here this afternoon. So, Chantelle, as we were playing that song, as we looked out, one thing that stood out to me was you, without even realising, just went, that's why I do what I do.
1: Yep.
0: And I love it. You can see the reward that you get from making that positive difference. Mm. So I feel very privileged. I've met two of your young people that you work with, and they have both authentically just told me that they feel safe, they feel heard, and they feel they have an opportunity to be them. Mm. Now, there are... I can't even put a number on it. Mm. There are just so, so, so many families that are at the end of their tether and they don't know where to turn. They don't know where to start. And I hear it time and time again that they just feel that there's nowhere to go. So can we just spend a little bit of time digging a little bit deeper about what services are available at Paradigm?
1: Yeah, of course.
0: And how people access it.
1: Yeah. So as I said before, we are a neurodivergent mental health counselling charity. So all ages. So the one service which I do is called the Creative Act, so acceptance and commitment therapy, and that's for children with specific educational needs.
0: I like that.
1: Under 25. And that's the kind of the creative element. And I know some people go, oh, well, I'm not creative, or I can't paint, or I'm really bad with that. It's not about that. It's not about the actual end product. It's the journey, and it's trying and getting it right and maybe not getting it right the next time.
0: Yep.
1: And it's also very important for it not to be perfect. So I don't know if you've noticed, you know, the furniture I have at my offices, they are battered, they're like our broken bits, there are scratches, because life isn't perfect. And I think, again, we all put so much pressure on ourselves.
0: Yep.
1: So the creative element is actually, it's the whole, the before and the during bit that's important. So it's really teaching them skills to that it's okay to get it wrong. It's okay if your image in your head is not what it looks like on the page. So it's like really kind of empowering them themselves that they can try different things as well. So that's a really, really big part of Paradigm, one of the services.
0: And do you know what I really like about that is the fact that you've said that you've deliberately made it not perfect, because that can be really fearful for a child. If they come in and damage a chair or can really make them feel exceptionally uncomfortable.
1: Yeah.
0: Whereas if they're met with there's no perfect, because what is perfect really? Yeah. Let's be honest. Yeah. So I love that. And I say the few times I've visited, it's nothing but a warm, how do you say it? It just makes you want to relax.
1: It's very comfortable.
0: It is. It just feels chilled, relaxing, welcoming, comfortable. Yeah. It's not somewhere you go and feel on edge. So
1: no,
0: you sort of,
1: not,
0: you can melt into the chair, or you, if you don't want to, you can sit on a different chair.
1: Yeah.
0: And I love, you know, you can rock on a chair if you want. I understand. I need to try that one next time.
1: Yeah.
0: Although I'd probably find a way of falling off it.
1: Yeah.
0: I've got a talent, you see.
1: It's a skill.
0: Yes. We'll put it up there. Okay. And, so we've already but there's no need for a referral from a GP. This is a really important piece here. So it's self-referral.
1: It's low cost. And, you know, I wanted to make our counselling and therapy accessible.
0: Yeah.
1: And, you know, for everyone, doesn't matter if you have a really high-flying job or if you are kind of struggling through the living crisis. It's about, this is a space where you can access the support you need and deserve, rather than being very limited. So that's a creative bit. And then the other bit is for the adults.
0: Yep.
1: So we have neurodivergent, so either post or pre-diagnostic as well, to kind of just understand what it means to them. So the neuroeducation. So what does ADHD look like for you? I don't know. I know how it looks for me, and so on. So it's really kind of understanding and learning about the adult and what works for them. So for instance, about sleep again, we like back on sleep. So for an adult, we say, well, how does your sleep look like, you know?
0: Yep.
1: And then do you want to improve it? Do you want to get better sleep? So it's not me saying, oh, you've got to have 8 hours sleep. So again, it's taking the pressure. Eventually, they will have a really good rest. But it's this pressure of society, this like unconscious or subconscious pressure, isn't it? So we are taking all of that away. What does your life look like? I don't know.
0: And I think that's why we connect so well, because we're both in that same space of we want to meet people where they are.
1: Absolutely.
0: There's no where they should be, because we're not measuring an elephant against a fish. You know, at the end of the day, we're measuring on who are you, where are you, where do you want to be. We're completely eliminating what's wrong with you. We're looking at what's going on. Yeah. We're looking at the environment, the connection. Mm. And so you not only offer that for the children and the under 25s, you offer that for adults, and there's just no parameter, is it?
1: No.
0: If a 4-year-old needed your support, you would be there. I'm guessing if there's a grandparent who just wants to understand further, they can connect with you.
1: Absolutely.
0: To me, that's rather overwhelming, and I know the answer to this, but you can't do all of that on your own for the whole community.
1: No.
0: It's rather overwhelming, and I know the answer to this, but you can't do all of that on your own for the whole community, etc. So, how's that made up?

0: high level, or I kind of manage them in the sense of giving them training about neurodivergent, or even like the ACT principles. So I'm continuously supervising them. So they offer their very, very low cost counseling sessions for adults, so over 18s. Yeah, okay. So I'm very lucky.
1: So can we dig into the cost? You know, what does this look like? Yep. So for children, for adults, for families,
0: everyone else.
1: Where are we looking? What sort of benchmark?
0: Of course. So for the adult counselling, so that obviously also parents and carers of neurodivergent children as well, that's £10 a session.
1: Okay, so that's
0: £10 a session,
1: very affordable.
0: And we are not saying that you can only do six, or we are not saying that you have to stay there a year. So again, that pressure is off. And it's regular, you know, me kind of, you know, doing supervision with the interns thing. Do you think this client is ready to maybe have a pause and kind of go and try out for herself or themselves? So it's very much fluid. Some of our clients naturally, they, oh, actually, no, I feel better. Let's make today or next week our last one. So it's giving them the power as well to kind of go, actually, no, I'm okay. And it's very similar to how I do with the ACT, is about, you know, life's hard, you know, and we're not there. We don't have a magic wand, and we are not there to go, oh my gosh, your life's going to be wonderful when you finish this. No. It's not about that.
1: You're not sugarcoating it, are you?
0: No.
1: You're normalizing.
0: Yeah. And it's kind of giving them the tools that, okay, today was really, really tough, but I got dressed and I got my kids to school.
1: Yeah. And it's celebrating the wins, isn't it? Yeah. I think that's a huge part of getting through the day. For many, and I think it's underrated. It's underrated as to, there's so much focus on where we should be, what we could do, what we might do, measuring against others. We're a time poor generation. People are going at ridiculous paces.
0: Absolutely.
1: And I say, I'll go back to the devices. These wonderful tablets, phones, etc. They don't work if you don't charge them. And we need to be finding out how to charge batteries sometimes, because I think the charging facilities are changing.
0: And very, very restricted and rigid.
1: Yeah. But I love the fact, so we're very much on the same page. We don't like, I think neither of us like eligibility criteria and saying you can only do it if you're X, Y, or Z. There's no postcode restriction. There is we've got to be careful how much we shout about this, though, because, you know, we want to make sure that local people can access it. But so there's no postcode restriction. There's no age restriction. You don't have to be diagnosed. If you're on the journey and you're curious and you think you may like to explore being diagnosed, you can connect. If you've got a family member who has been diagnosed and you need support understanding it, you can support. So to me, this is just completely invaluable. This is exactly what is needed, and I massively, massively appreciate you having that in my toolkit, because the people that come and see me quite often fit that uncertainty and just don't know where to turn.
0: Where to go, isn't it? And it's really hard to kind of, like, you know, build the trust again, because again, as a sent parent, you know, time and time again, doors are closing.
1: But this is doors opening. 100%.
0: So we have to, so for the families, we have to really rebuild their trust into the system, isn't it? Whatever it is. So all these, so we offer two free consultations for them really to get used to the space. And the same with the young person. I offer a taster session. So we'll make something really quick and they can take that one home straight away. But so they can just feel the space, because if they not feel comfortable, there's no point.
1: So again, that's just something, there's no, because a lot of people, you know, they don't want to go down other routes, or they think they've got to sit into a system or a pathway that is a bit, you know, discombobulated or rigid. But this, there's no set pathway. If they come for the two free sessions and feel it's not for them, they've you know, there's
0: no commitment.
1: There's nothing to lose. And I think that is really, really important to get the message across, because I say, I am worried for you if you shout about this so loudly that
0: I might have to take over the whole priory.
1: I was going to say, I don't think those two rooms will be quite enough. I love the fact that there is somewhere, and I say, for me to pop this in the toolkit is amazing.

0: They can come on all of those different things. There's no eligibility.
1: No.
0: Anybody can access this and two free sessions. I mean, it just sounds too good to be true, but it really is, as is.
1: It's just accessibility.
0: Yeah.
1: You know, and kind of just supporting. It's tiring and it's emotionally draining to kind of keep on fighting for your child or, you know, even as a adult in a workplace to kind of constantly have to advocate for yourself that I need this or I struggle with that. It's really soul-destroying sometimes. So, you know, the aim is, just to be yourself and it's okay. And if people don't like you, then that's their loss.
0: Tough.
1: Yeah, it's their loss, yeah. Absolutely. So my counselling interns are, some of them are also neurodivergent.
0: Okay, great.
1: Some of them are also SEND parents. So we already come with a different foundation.
0: So there's empathy already in the room. Yeah. There's experience. And if one doesn't work, because we know sometimes, you know, people clash, don't they?
1: Of course. Yeah.
0: You've got other options. Absolutely. So it's not like everybody's got to come through and fit into a certain space.
1: No,
0: I love it. I think that is something that everybody needs to know. So how do they self-refer? How do people?
1: Just again, through the website.
0: Fabulous.
1: You know, paradigm-neurodiversity.uk. You know, read about it. There is a slideshow with some of the creative stuff we've done. Lots of information about, neurodivergence and ACT and all the different kind of therapies as well. So, just come and reach out. And then we also do family therapy as well.
0: Okay, so you can actually bring a family together, so you can explore as a family as opposed to individually.
1: So I'm currently doing a family for grief, so we're kind of doing some work around that together. I'm also starting with a family to kind of miscommunication, so to kind of like model, you know, language and words. There's some like really kind of good pockets of work going on.
0: Oh, it's fabulous. And I say, I'm just really excited to watch and continue watching this journey. So, fabulous. Let's have a breather, have a little bit more music, and we'll come in and dig a little bit deeper into some of the fabulous stuff that's upcoming, because we've got an event together and you've got an event to talk about. So we can do that shortly. I'm stealing the next one again. Sorry.
1: Oh, okay.
0: Last time I come on, I thought I had time and I ran out of time to play it. So
1: it's your time.
0: Yeah. If ever I'm a little bit down, or if ever I'm struggling a little bit, my husband's got a really good way of knowing, and I've known him to just ping this one across for me to listen to. It's always going to sit there. So Florence and the Machine.
1: Oh,
0: I believe you got the love.

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7: 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Seriously, why not?
12: Ah, well, that rookie era got me, didn't it? So I started playing adverts during my Wonder Review. Wonder Review came on when I thought I'd paused it. But, well, that's what it's all about, isn't it? And I think it just shows that as much as we plan, sometimes things go a little bit off. And do you know what? We coped with it. It was okay. I will explain, though, the Wonder Review, again, is... a fabulous song for me and Jason, and you can't beat a bit of Elvis, can you? So, yes, both of those songs have made my heart smile. I've got all mine out of the way, so it gives us a little bit of time now, Chantel, to sort of wrap up, summarise. We've got a couple of things that we want to cover. We want people to know how to find you, how to find me, a couple of events to come in, fab bit of music from you to end, and then we're going to have to go and carry on with the rest of our day. But where have those couple of hours gone? Get me started, Chantel. Tell me a little bit about... We were talking about tick boxes, opening hours, and maybe an online offer. So tell me more about those things.
13: Yeah, so we, as an organisation, don't have any tick boxes. So we don't have the equal opportunity kind of front page to put yourself in a box.
12: Fabulous.
13: Okay. And basically, the message is... just bring yourself, bring you as a human. And, you know, I've had every time I kind of inform, so with our first consultation, people just relax into themselves. They go, oh, okay, thank goodness. So the only data I capture is postcode, just to show the reach we have, and then age, again, just for funding purposes, but nothing else. And that's written into my equality policy as well.
12: I love it. So even an extra layer of security for people to know that there's no one size fits all. You're not on an eligibility criteria. You haven't got to fit a box. Just rock up and be you. Love it, love it, love it. We then spoke about your opening hours.
13: Yes. So we are obviously Monday to Friday. So we are there from 8 until about 5. We also operate on Saturdays.
12: Amazing.
13: So I've got some counselling spots there. I also do some creative sessions there. And that's until about 3 on a Saturday. And then my future plan is very exciting, is to offer online, like out of hours time, so between 5 and 8 at night, where sometimes you can't get someone to watch the kids, but the partner might be back from work or whatever. So it's, and again, that can be anywhere in the country. So it's all online as well.
12: So it's just expanding that reach, isn't it? And making it more accessible, making more people be able to benefit from this really important, really valuable service. So I love it. You're not just putting people in a 9-to-5 box. You're exploring evenings and weekends. Well, you've already got weekends covered. So you're just accessible. There's no tick box. We don't have to fit into anything.
13: No.
12: I mean, that's amazing. So we're both quite excited because we've got the big event that was just announced last night, wasn't it?
13: It was,
12: the Together We Thrive event. So Together We Thrive is an event that's going to be held at the Caister Playing Fields. So it's a collaborative event between Caister Playing Field and the Rabbit Hutch and Community Spoon and the team there. Lonely Llama, so Rich, GY Up, which is a great Yarmouth Unity project, and the Eat Well and Thrive project, which I've... I'm thrilled because I'm coming through with all of my wonderful connections at GY Up. I used to deliver the NHS health checks and have worked with very closely the team at the Rabbit Hutch. And I've been delivering my Know You check-ins through the Eat Well and Thrive project. So I will be doing the same there. And you're going to be there on... So it's 9th of August.
13: It's the 9th of August. I believe it's a Sunday.
12: It is. Sunday. 11 till 4, 11 I want to
13: till
12: say.
13: 4. So it's come along. Obviously, there's going to be loads of interesting stalls. And I'm sure there'll be plenty of things to try and eat. And, you know, I'll be there doing a little creative workshop as well. So
12: I love that
13: popping.
12: So I think there'll be something for everyone. And I don't know if you've been over. Have you been to the facility? Now, if you can get over there just at some point, you would absolutely love the Sensory Garden. I know you would. So we spent some time there the other day. I hadn't been for a few months.
13: Okay.
12: And if there's something that will make your heart smile, I know that will. So if you do get time, just go and get yourself a cup. I'll come with you if you want to sit. I'd love to introduce you to Russell over there and Tanya.
13: Okay, yeah, definitely.
12: The work they're doing over in Caister, I think there's a massive bit of synergy between what they're doing and you, given the extra layer of people then being able to access yourself. So I'd love to...
13: Yeah, let's put it in the diary.
12: If it means I can get back to that sensory garden and relax there like I did the other day and take you with me, then it makes absolute sense to do
13: Lovely.
12: So.
13: Yeah.
12: Because I think that's... A lot of your young people could benefit from that, and it's only just around the corner. So,
13: No, definitely, yeah, good.
12: Fab. And then you've got an event in July. So we've jumped to August, but let's talk about July. What's going on?
13: Well, it's not in July, actually. So it... Oh, the 5th of July. Sorry.
12: 5th of July.
13: There's a few things,
12: oh,
13: sorry.
12: Goodness.
13: So it's also on a Sunday. It's the 5th of July, and Mark from Walk and Talk is kind of holding their like mental health event. So there are going to be like, again, various of little kind of stalls and information. There's also going to be like a little talk show. So we kind of sit and have a conversation and have some Q&A. So questions and answers from the audience. But yeah, it's just another kind of touch point of getting together and not stigmatizing mental health. Because unfortunately, when people say mental health, automatically it's negative.
12: It really shouldn't be.
13: No, it's not. No,
12: it's such an important part of.
13: It's part
12: getting
13: of
12: through
13: are.
12: A day.
13: It's part of your.
12: You know,
13: and
12: is,
13: when we say, you know, like, oh, how's your physical health? We don't assume, oh my god, that is something terrible. So again, it's just kind of having the conversation and keeping it going. That mental health is part of who you are.
12: And Mark's, I mean, that's fabulous. Amazing. What he's facilitating and working on. So that's 5th of July at the Priory.
13: 5th of July at the Priory. Yeah, so that'll be really exciting. And I don't know the timing, so probably similar to 11 till 4.
12: Lovely, but just look out on. Socials for there'll be plenty of posters out about
13: stuff
12: that
13: coming
12: and I'm sure the team here will continue to push.
13: Yeah.
12: And I think we're wrapping up with your exciting plans for December. Is that right? Or is there anything else I've missed?
13: No, that's it. I think we've covered quite a lot today, so thank you. Yeah, so on the 19th of December, oh my gosh, there will be a black and gold masquerade ball, and it's all about fundraising for Paradigm. And the reason behind the mask is because, you know, we grow up having to have a mask on and not be ourselves. So we want to have opportunity to actually we can take the mask off. So that's the kind of whole theme around that. So, yeah, that's really exciting. So tickets will go on sale soon. Watch out for the space. And if anyone out there listening have some prizes or some vouchers or... just some things to kind of add to our raffle and silent auction. It will be much appreciated.
12: I was going to think, how can people support this? And actually, donations or raffle prizes are fabulous, aren't they?
13: Raffle prizes.
12: Let's be honest.
13: Exactly,
12: and that doesn't have to be monetary. It can be service value. And they can be really well received. Okay.
13: Anything.
12: So again, once there's printed materials, we'll get that. We'll spread the word. Yeah. And I think... it sounds like a must. And do you know what? You can double that up, can't you, for a nice festive celebration? Why not bring your team?
13: Exactly.
12: You know,
13: And there's a live band, and then there's a DJ towards the end. There's obviously going to be like some food. Obviously, the bar will be open. It's just going to be a fun day.
12: Where's it going to be held?
13: At the Priory.
12: At the Priory. Okay. And so, how many people can this facilitate?
13: So
12: because I'm looking, thinking, I think businesses could come in with their teams.
13: For what Christmas do?
12: Yeah, I mean,
13: doing something wonderful as well, fundraising and stuff. So there'll be loads of like impromptu games that we can kind of take part of and part with. And so it's originally for 80.
12: Okay.
13: That's the minimum, but it can go up to quite a lot.
12: Okay, so we can expand that.
13: So please,
12: let's not be shy with being curious.
13: Yeah.
12: And if you're starting to think ahead to those festive plans, maybe bear this one in mind because, what is it, two birds, one stone?
13: Exactly.
12: I'm just thinking staff parties. If there's people don't know where to go, where to book, but if they can support a wonderful...
13: And the Priory is a beautiful setting, obviously, as well, so they will not be disappointed.
12: Love it. Mm. Excellent. So, I think we'll wrap up. So, a huge thank you. If people want to contact you, it's paradigm-hyphen neurodiversity.uk. .uk.
13: Yeah.
12: And if people want to contact myself, so it's Kirsty mm-hmm. Wiseman at Know You Wellbeing. There's no one size fits all with either of us. So mm-hmm. if you want to dig a little bit deeper, if you think you might be neurodivergent, if someone in your family has recently been diagnosed, if you don't understand it and you don't know where to turn and you don't know where to explore, Chantelle is and her team are the ones to support you there. And the first two sessions are free, so there's no obligation. You're not committing. There's no waiting list. Please, please, please get in contact.
13: Thank you.
12: And if you want to pause, take a minute and see where you are with you. If you want to sort of just take a little bit of time to check in on yourself and know where you are and come up with some next steps and maybe explore some of the wonderful services that are around to support you, or just get a bit of clarity, my Know You check-ins are available. I'm regularly holding a timetable at the Riverside Reformer Pilates studio, so working really closely with Hannah and Kath there. So if you would like to come and have a slot there, please do let me know on, well, you can just any of the socials, Know You Wellbeing. So that's K-N-O-W-U, Wellbeing. Or Kirsty at knowyouwellbeing.co.uk. So, yeah, there's no one size that fits all. I think I'm going to repeat because it's just stuck with me all day. It's not what's wrong with you. It's what's going on for you. Mm-hmm. And actually just never be on your own. You know, step by step, we can get you closer to where you want to be. Mm. And on that note, it's, oh, yes, well, go
13: just,
12: for it, Chantelle.
13: Just one thing before I go, I forgot to kind of say. So our kind of little catchphrase or slogan is changing the narrative, not the child.
12: Oh, I love it. I love it. I love it. I love it. Actually, I have got 1 minute just to ask you. I was recommended a book on a podcast that I listened to, No Such Thing as Naughty. Is that something?
13: Word. What is naughty?
12: Yeah. But I don't know if you've read it. But,
13: I haven't read
12: it. It might be one that you would like to. I'm certainly going to get a copy because it sounded really, really interesting. There was a bit read out on one of the Happy Place podcast. And No Such Thing as Naughty, it was just thought. So maybe next time we come in for a chat, we can talk about whether we read it or not.
13: I'm writing this right down.
12: Fab. So, Chantelle, we now have Pink Pony Club. Why are we playing this?
13: Oh, my gosh. It brings me so much joy. And I'm sure my mom's listening and she's like, oh, my God. I would sing this on the top of my voice in the car.
12: Love it.
13: And why I really, really like this, it again, is just be yourself, you know, and... So what if people are going to look at you funny and, you know, it's their loss. Just be yourself and enjoy every day. That it just brings me joy.
12: And that wraps it up beautifully, doesn't it? That's what we're both just shouting from the rooftops and we will continue to do so. Absolutely. Just be you. So Pink Pony Club, thank you.
13: Thank you.
12: And where we go.

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2: Defence Secretary John Healey's quick Keir Starmer's government. He's accused the PM of failing to properly fund the Defence Investment Plan. NATO Secretary General Mark Rutter gave this reaction.
3: John Healey, I respect very much. But more generally speaking, what we are seeing all over the alliance is countries increasing their defence investments. And of course, it's not easy. The core task of every government in the end is keeping the country safe.
2: Extra police, dogs and water cannon are being deployed on the streets of Belfast tonight after a second night of violent protests. A number of people have been arrested after violence erupted across the city. A 19-year-old police officer has been killed in Northumbria. Jess Turnbull had been sent to the scene of an accident in Cramlington but was injured when a black Mercedes crashed into a marked police car. And former Love Island star Danny Dyer says she's over the moon to return to Strictly Come Dancing. She was forced to withdraw last year due to an injury. That's the latest for Radio News Hub. I'm David Hall.
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0: Can I just say this? Right. With music and chat just for you. Harbour Radio, your community station. And good afternoon to you. Welcome. It is 8 minutes past four on a Thursday afternoon, a really miserable Thursday afternoon. Next Thursday will be 23 degrees, and I've got just the person in front of me to talk to me about that. What we're going to do is have one more tune, and then I'll be talking to Laura. All right, calm down. Yeah, I'll be talking to Laura, and then we can explain exactly why she's here and what we're doing. This is Harbour Radio on an afternoon, in the afternoon. Thank you very much to Kirsty Wiseman for the last couple of hours in for the lovely Albert. 07942641074 if you want to get in touch with us today.
1: What's the first thing you do in the morning when you wake up? Walk the dog. Brush your teeth. Make some toast. 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

0: sure Ashley is in the brand, but it's not.
1: Ashley. And do you hear that? Do you know what that is? That is me getting overexcited because Laura Ashling. Good afternoon, Laura.
0: Hello.
1: How are you?
0: I'm good, thank you.
1: We've not spoken before, but we've spoken before, if you know what I mean.
0: We have.
1: And we've got so much stuff to tell you about today, and she's only got a matter of minutes.
0: I know. Very exciting day today.
1: It is a very exciting day. Although, can I just say, I'm glad you're not a weather girl.
0: Well,
1: because you would have been rubbish today. I'd have been throwing you out this studio.
0: I mean, I can help with the weather. I can send you away somewhere a lot warmer.
1: Good girl. That's the right answer. That is the right answer. Right, 4:15. 07942 641074. I'm going to give you an opportunity later on, and I mean later on, to win something marvellous. Laura's giving it away.
0: Well, two things.
1: Just one at a time, please.
0: Okay.
1: So, first of all, just to recap, because I know you came on with Chris a little while ago. Just recap, who are you? What you're doing?
0: So, I am Laura Ashling Travel. I am 3 years into my travel agency career. I'm local to Bradwell, so I'm a local girl and the person for everything travel.
1: I love that. The person. Now, I'm going to say it, because I know you told me not to say it, but can you be my Judith Chalmers, please?
0: I will be your Judith Chalmers.
1: That's it, lovely. I met her once, you know.
0: So did I.
1: She was very wrinkly, but I still loved her.
0: Oh,
1: I know.
0: She was wonderful.
1: She was wonderful, and we miss her intensely. Right, so, Laura, let's get down to the business. So, holidays. We're in the holiday season. We live in a holiday town, so to speak, and seasonal. Where have you been already this year?
0: Where have I been already
1: been,
0: this year?
1: Yep.
0: I've been, well, most recently I went to Cappadocia in Turkey, which was incredible. I was very lucky to actually be invited on a work trip over there. It's an incredible experience, staying in a cave hotel, going up in a hot air balloon.
1: Whoa, hold on, sister. A what?
0: A cave hotel. Cave hotels, hot air balloons, valley hikes, you name it. It's an incredible bucket list that everyone should have on their list.
1: Right, I've just written that down. Cave hotel. Because I should think that me and the Mrs. Moore should go.
0: Absolutely. Everybody should go. I went originally for my 40th birthday quite a few years ago now.
1: Mm-hmm.
0: So, yeah, I was extremely lucky to go back earlier this year and do hot air ballooning. It was stunning.
1: So that's not the only kind of holidays you do, though, is it?
0: I sell absolutely everything from UK staycations, lodges, holiday parks, to European city breaks, Christmas markets.
1: Do you do them boat things as
0: package
1: well?
0: Package holidays, river boats,
1: yeah.
0: Ocean cruising,
1: yeah.
0: Absolutely. Yachts. I can do your private yachts. I can do anything you like. Package
1: Keep
0: you something
1: on
0: worldwide.
1: Talking, girl. I'm telling you, you can come back in next month if you like. Anyway, so let's get excited, right? So we know what you can do. What have you got for me this month that's going to really excite
0: me? Well, I hope it is exciting.
1: It's
0: exciting for me to be able to give it away. So as a thank you for having me on a few weeks ago, I'm actually giving one lucky Harbour Radio listener a chance to win a £100 holiday voucher. And that voucher can be used off airport car parking. It can be a hotel in this country, maybe in London if you're going on a city break. If you're looking at booking a package holiday like Jet2, EasyJet, TUI, you can take the £100 off as a discount off your holiday. Now, to win that, Harbour Radio have very kindly placed Facebook advert minutes ago. So pop on there. Literally, it's so easy to enter, free to enter. Like the Harbour Radio post and join my travel page on Facebook. All entries will go into a random draw, which will be announced on the 2nd of July,
1: on
0: air.
1: Cool, you're so good, and your mind is just brilliant. So you're coming back in on 2nd of July.
0: Absolutely.
1: And then we'll do the fanfare and everything.
0: We will.
1: And then we'll announce it, and then some lucky person, bosh.
0: Yeah, absolutely. And I did think of something else just now. Maybe the first person that goes on to enter today, I will do a little surprise spot prize.
1: Okay.
0: Okay. So, let's see who it is.
1: Right, okay. So, you've got that page open. Have you got that page open or shall I open mine?
0: You open yours.
1: I'll open mine.
0: See who comes on first, if anybody. Nobody might want the £100, Nev. Sometimes I can't give anything away.
1: I'm not believing that's true at all. One of my friends has just come on and said, can we go to Turkey? Tell us about Turkey.
0: Because
1: everybody's going to Turkey at the moment.
0: Yeah. Do you know, actually, one of the things I had to talk about today were the top sellers.
1: Mm-hmm.
0: Antalya in Turkey is currently the top seller for this summer for all-inclusive holidays. It is also something you could probably twin with Cappadocia. I would probably say if you wanted to do Cappadocia to twin it within Istanbul City, stay first, because you can't fly direct. So you would fly into Istanbul, maybe have a couple of nights there and then go across to Cappadocia. You could also do it during the summer, go to Bodrum first maybe for a nice beach break and then do Cappadocia. But I mean, Turkey in general is a fantastic holiday spot.
1: Okay. Sorry, I'm looking at questions as they come in. I don't need to be looking at them really because it's going to throw me off. Temperature wise, what would it be there now-ish?
0: Now it's probably better than say August, unless you really like the heat.
1: Whoa, what do you mean? Hang on, that's back to front, isn't it? That's back to front. Better than August?
0: I mean, it's cooler. So, even though I'm a travel agent, I don't actually like the heat, personally. Some people, the majority of people absolutely love it. So Turkey is somewhere, you know, where they would want to go, and that's great. But for me in August,
1: It's too much.
0: Okay. I'm more of a winter girl.
1: What would be the maximum temperature when you go to
0: places? I would say you're probably looking at 45 degrees.
1: Oh, yeah. My goodness. Yeah. We were moaning the other week when it was 30 here in the UK. Here's a random question for you as well. Is the sun completely different in different parts of the world?
0: It's a dry heat, don't you feel? You get that when you walk off an aeroplane and that heat just hits you. It feels like a dry heat. But to be fair, if I had to manage, I absolutely would. Give me a sunbed, give me cocktails and a pool to jump in. I'd be fine. I'm sure I'd manage.
1: Right then, some of the people are jumping on already, right? Michelle Watt, obviously she's here. She always jumps on. And Ollie Walker's here. Saul Goodman and Joe Reagan already jumping on, right? So it's going to be good fun. I can see this is going to blow up massively. So we'll calm down, you lot, because you haven't won yet. God. See, as I talk to you, it just keeps going up. So it's terrible. Terrible, but good. Turkey, right. Let me just ask you this question and get it out of the way because we've got so much to talk about and I know you've got places to go. Spain this year, okay? So, Spain and the Balearics, right? It doesn't seem to be as popular as it once was.
0: You say that. The booking that I've actually literally just done was for Mallorca before I came here. I would say Spain is really popular, especially from Norwich, because actually TUI do a great flight package.
1: This has just started from Norwich, hasn't it?
0: No, that's Ryanair flights. But TUI have run a summer program historically for a number of years. But Spain, including Mallorca, Ibiza, they're all routes that are very popular, especially from Norwich.
1: Favorite airport to fly from?
0: Beautiful airport to fly from. No more airport development for you, either. Even better.
1: Which is good. Fantastic.
0: And don't ever buy fast track.
1: Don't.
0: You don't need it.
1: Don't need it. Where would you fly from? Stansted, Luton, yeah. Norwich.
0: So I love Norwich. I'm flying from Norwich with Ryanair in August. I love Stansted for the Emirates flight over to Dubai. That's one of my favourites. But actually, Luton is pretty much the same distance as Stansted. It's not much further. It's just a slightly different route. People often forget about Southend too.
1: They do,
0: program from Southend.
1: Rochelle just said to me, just one more question, Nev. No, it isn't. It's always one more question. Goodness gracious. What do you consider to be a great winter holiday?
0: A great winter holiday. Like, as soon as
1: you said just now, okay. I'm a bit of a cooler girl, right?
0: I am.
1: And all of a sudden now we've got people going on winter holidays.
0: Okay, tell you one of my favourites. Well, firstly, I love a city break. In winter. My birthday 6 days before Christmas, so I always try and do a different city break every year somewhere
1: cold. Do you get two Christmas presents or one?
0: Multiple. Secondly, one of my favourites, which is really underrated, is I love Poland.
1: Okay.
0: So going to Krakow for a few nights and then going over to Zakopane. So everybody Google Zakopane. Stunning.
1: Spell that for people. I mean,
0: it's Z-O-K-O-P-A-N-E.
1: Okay.
0: Yeah, it's absolutely beautiful. So we did Lapland a couple of years prior to going to Zakopane, but wanted a similar winter experience, which that absolutely gave us. Absolutely beautiful. So highly recommend you're looking for a winter break.
1: There you go, Rosh. That's your questions answered. Please, no more questions because I can't. We need to talk about
0: You've got
1: bookings to go and book on. Right, here's the other coming on this show is going to give you a headache.
0: Shall we do the next exciting
1: news? Let's just do the next exciting news. Okay. Right, okay.
0: Whilst people have entered the Harbour Radio competition and they are on the Laura Ashling Travel Facebook group, you will see my 3-year giveaway. So for 2 years last year, I gave away a city break to Budapest, which two lovely people won. Mm-hmm. This year, I am giving away a city break to Prague for two people. And that will be in November.
1: However,
0: I'm going in September. So I'll be able to tell you all about it.
1: I want your job.
0: You do have to be 18 or over. You do have to hold a UK passport. And you do have to be able to travel in November because it is not transferable, I'm afraid. So absolutely take advantage. It's free to enter, no strings attached. I am literally giving that as a way, as a thank you to all my wonderful customers who have supported me for the last 3 years.
1: Brilliant. And that's a weekend break.
0: I don't know whether it will be weekend. It will be November. Okay. For a couple of nights.
1: So November for a couple of nights. Could be weekend, could be midweek.
0: Flights and hotel.
1: All paid for.
0: Absolutely.
1: Bish, bash, bosh, kisses on the go. Yep. Okay, right. And someone needs to send you a thank you card when that's done.
0: They don't have to send me a thank you card, but a few pictures
1: would be lovely.
0: Just send
1: her a thank you card. So you don't get something for nothing around here these days. Can I ask you about
0: this? I really do like to give back.
1: I'm getting that you like to give things back. Can I just also ask you about the fact that, you know, these when you get to these airports and they have like this little champagne lounge. Didn't realize for a million years there was like a place you could go and be in a champagne lounge and settle yourself down before you even got on the plane.
0: Absolutely. Yeah. It's really good at the London airports where they're really busy. If you really want to relax before you go, then book an airport lounge,
1: or if you're nervous, just go in there and drink Prosecco or something.
0: Absolutely, have a little glass of wine. Why not?
1: Is that you?
0: You're on holiday.
1: Is that you? You're not on holiday. See, I don't do that thing. I cannot be on holiday until that plane leaves the ground.
0: I really enjoy going down to the airport the day before and staying in an airport hotel, because to me, that's when my holiday has started.
1: Oh, okay.
0: And the same if I go on a cruise. I like to go down if it's from Southampton the night before.
1: See, you've just like been everywhere, Judas, haven't you? Judas.
0: I will get you back for this.
1: No, don't worry about it. It's all good. It's happy. Tell me some more stuff.
0: Okay, really, it was just, we are super busy. So although I am Laura Ashling Travel, I am part of Inspire Travel.
1: Okay.
0: Which is my host agency, who are Abdomen Atoll protected. And even yesterday alone, I mean, we did 81 bookings yesterday, which is phenomenal. People keep saying that travel's not busy. It really is. Out of those 81 bookings, only 5 were mine. But, you know, as an independent agent,
1: that's a lot.
0: That keeps me very, very busy. And I'm very thankful for those bookings. I did write down some top destinations for this summer in case people might be interested. So we touched on Antalya and Turkey first. And that is really the all-inclusive holidays in Turkey. The second one surprised me, which was Orlando. So people are going to Florida this summer, and I will give you one of the
1: Even with the football on?
0: Even with the football on.
1: What?
0: It's actually cheaper to go in August than it is, say, May and October.
1: Wow.
0: So that could be why.
1: Okay.
0: Tenerife is coming in third. Hurghada and Egypt, 4. 5 will be really surprising. UK staycations are huge.
1: Example?
0: Host season are very good at this.
1: Really?
0: Your lodges and your cottages and your holiday parks. Then you've got Palma in Spain, Rhodes in Greece, and then Lanzarote. So yeah, they are your top sellers. And then I would say alongside Greece and then Lanzarote. So yeah, they are your top sellers. And then I would say alongside that, the cruise companies are doing

0: People are booking still to go away next month, which is lovely.
1: So some of the bits which have been mentioned to me, because I was doing a bit of research, Malaga seems to be still quite popular as well. Even though I mentioned to you about Spain, but everybody seems
0: Malaga,
1: to be going...
0: Alicante, Benidorm, absolutely.
1: I mean, do you know what? We were talking about habits earlier on. People's habits have changed, right? And, like, obviously, you as a brand new kind of, like, I say brand new, travel agent kind of way of doing things... People still like to go to Spain, but I mean, like I said, when I was in town this week, I was talking, it's like, oh God, I've got Laura coming to see me about it. I'm going to talk about it. Yeah, we hate Spain. We're not going out of Spain anymore and all that kind of stuff. And again, they were talking about what they call the new places, like the Turkeys and Prague and so on and so forth.
0: Yeah, people have to remember as well, hotels are developing, they're refurbishing, they're opening new venues. And it's our job as travel agents to keep up to date with that, to be able to recommend. So if you have been somewhere before and you want to go back, you know, let's book you somewhere different, but in the same area.
1: Okay, let's do this now. How can they get in touch with you if they want to get in touch with you, like, now instead
0: now,
1: of getting in touch with me?
0: I mean, go onto the Harbour Radio site, because we've literally linked my travel Facebook
1: And you can get yourself
0: page.
1: In a holiday as well. You never know.
0: Yeah, absolutely. I mean, £100 voucher.
1: £100.
0: And a free holiday to Prague is not to be sniffed at.
1: See, the thing is about it, I get... 4 or 5 pence and you guys get a holiday voucher. Brilliant.
0: I will bring donuts next time. I'm so sorry.
1: Yeah, but I can't fly anywhere with donuts and I might be too heavy if you give me all those donuts. Do you know what I mean? It's Maybe. All good fun. Right, so your recommendation, I'm going to do this to you every time you come in. Your recommendation, if I was going to go on holiday next week and you came in, Nev, got a holiday for you. I booked your plane. You're going to...
0: Oh my goodness, the pressure.
1: It is pressure.
0: Where would I send you next week?
1: Go on.
0: Ibiza.
1: Yeah. Okay. For what? Just 1 week will do?
0: 7 nights.
1: 7 nights will do. Lovely.
0: Yeah.
1: Hazard a guess at what the temperature would be?
0: Oh, it's very warm.
1: Can I get sunburn?
0: Oh, of course. You'd need suntan lotion.
1: Oh, don't need any tan lotion. Okay. Do you know what, Laura? This has been fun.
0: Thank you for having me back.
1: That's welcome. You can come back in again.
0: Thank you.
1: July... She'll be in here and we'll be announcing the competition winners, okay, or winner, okay? And she'll be telling me where I'm going for that week if I decide. Can you imagine that?
0: You know you can't enter.
1: I know I can't enter.
0: In the terms and conditions,
1: that's what I'm
0: you
1: saying.
0: Can't enter.
1: I can't enter.
0: It does have to be one of your listeners, I'm afraid.
1: For the record, listen. I get 6 pence. You lot get £100 to go on holiday with. I'm upset about that. Darling, thank you for coming in.
0: Oh, thank you
1: it's
0: for
1: been
0: having
1: absolutely
0: me.
1: Fabulous.
0: It's
1: and we'll sort
0: you.
1: This all again very, very soon. Anybody that would like to get in touch with Laura, you can do. Check out the link on my Facebook page for Harbour. If not, go to my Facebook page at Big Nev if you're a friend of mine and you love me. Mm-hmm. And stay tuned, because what I will be doing is giving Chris and all the other presenters an opportunity as well you can't enter, guys. You can't enter. But guess what? We'll get Laura sending us off to everywhere. There's World Cup this year. You know that, don't you?
0: I know. I'm very invested.
1: Are you?
0: Well, I have 2 sons and a husband. So I live with a house full of men that love football.
1: Okay.
0: I've lost the TV for the foreseeable.
1: That's one. And who do you think is going to win?
0: Well, I got the sweepstake today from work.
1: Go on.
0: Who do you think I got?
1: Spain.
0: Unfortunately not, no. Senegal.
1: Really?
0: I don't think they're going to win.
1: Oi.
0: No.
1: You never know.
0: No, I would have liked France, maybe Brazil.
1: Well, do you know what? Funny enough, I have said that France will win the World Cup.
0: Yeah.
1: But what do I know? I'm always
0: maybe if France win, I'll give a free holiday away to somebody to France.
1: Don't. This has all been recorded. Thank you, Laura.
0: Thank you so much. See you soon.
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Gosh. Giveaway, giveaway, giveaway. If you don't do that, just call me and I'll give you one of her pens. That'll do nicely, won't it? Harbour Radio on a Thursday afternoon. I'll do a bit of traffic and travel for you after Earth, Wind and Fire.

Hi Nev, it's Alex here, and I'm talking all things theatrical in The Green Room every Friday from 2 p.m. Until then, back to you. 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
2: Just gone 4:45 on a Thursday afternoon. It is miserable out there. We'll do weather for you in the next half an hour or so. You can see it out your own window. You don't need me really to tell you what's going to happen. Do you? No. Anyway, we saw a few thunderstorms earlier on today, which was a bit scary. Coming into Great Yarmouth anyway, on the Acre Strait. Traffic is building up as you become... a little bit closer to the run and roundabout. Very, very, very, very busy around there. Heading out of Yarmouth, not too bad. Slow as well along that stretch of the Acorn New Road. If you're coming over the Braden Bridge, well, that doesn't look too bad at all as you approach the Gapton Hall roundabout. And if you're heading up towards the Gapton Hall roundabout from the A47 side, traffic at both roundabouts seems to be a little bit heavy. Traffic coming in towards the Gap from the Gapton Hall towards... Yeah, it's just busy. And down towards the Harfrees as well is also quite busy as well. You're heading over back into Great Yarmouth. The Haven Bridge is almost at a standstill as you head along Pasture Road there. And South Town Road looks very, very busy as well. What's going on, you lot? All around the town centre doesn't look too bad, although Priory Plain is building up a little bit at the Fuller's Hill roundabout. And also, if you head round towards St Nicholas Road, that looks really busy as well. The rest of the town centre is flowing quite nicely-ish, he says. If you're coming over the coming down to South Deans and heading over the Herring Bridge, not too bad there at all, actually. That's flowing quite nicely for a Thursday afternoon. Bypassing Galston and heading over towards Bradwell on the 143. Again, Church Lane, Long Lane, just a little bit slow. Temporary traffic lights and also the slow traffic lights there, slowing it down. And if you're heading through towards Lowestoft on the A47, that's not too bad. You know what I mean? It flows nicely. Heading over towards Millennium Way and stuff. Normal junction there by the oldie, just stirring up as well. Traffic lights everywhere. Buses and trains are on time this afternoon. See anything out there? Want to tell me about it? 07942 641074.
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tell you what, that Laura's going to get a leg slapped, you know. I said to her, can you send us the pictures that we took in the studio so I can put them on my socials? What did she do? Send me a picture of Judith Chalmers. That girl, I'm telling you. Judith. Mm.

0: 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Right then, we're 5 to 5 already, gosh.
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2: 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I present the Melting Pot Show on a Wednesday night. 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
8: Happy 70th. 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

That's a tune, isn't it? Afternoon to you, Elaine. How are you? Yeah. Did you have a nice birthday, by the way? I never. I did ask if you had a nice birthday, but I don't even know if you did anything. Didn't tell me whether you had a nice birthday or not, really. Mm-hmm. Simon Wedd from 2005. Wow. That's a long time ago. A long time ago. So is this one as well. 1977. This is a little bit of soft rock for you from Fleetwood Mac. Don't even know why I need to tell you that, because you know the tune anyway. Now sing.

0: On the 19th of June, that's this month, by the way, if you fancy coming out and having a bit of a boogie, we are having something at the Pavilion Theatre in Galston. Why not come along and have a bit of a boogie on a Friday evening, yeah, for a few hours? Just come along. Come along. It'd be good fun, I'm telling you. It's only a tenner. Get in there and have some fun. And also, you're supporting something really, really positive. I'll tell you more about that later on as well. Check out my socials if you want more details on that. I've got some nice DJs playing as well. Yeah, makes a difference. Anyway, got some great DJs playing for you. And we will be doing that on the 19th, which is not this Friday, but next Friday. Oh, yes.
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0: I hope you couldn't hear me breathing then, because I was like, I left the microphone. Anyway, how many years? as we do most days, if you're coming from the... if you're on the road and you're coming from the Lowestoft direction, we normally reverse everything, so I'll go the opposite way. Now, I phoned Wayne up last week as I came up the A12 and along the old London Road there, and as I got to the roundabout... for Bloodmoor Road, realised it was shut. Oh my God, so there was nothing there, right? So I couldn't go anywhere. Traffic was absolutely horrendous. So then I had to turn right and go down Tom Crisp Way and all along there, blah, blah, blah, blah, blah, right. So that was quite sporadic, heading along that direction as well. Then had to come over the Gullwing Bridge and then turn myself down to Petto Way and up towards Normanston Drive, etc., etc., etc. To find myself back on the A12 and doing what I need to do on Millennium Way, getting past them traffic lights, and then on the 47. Traffic is very slow in that particular area, but it is moving, which is a good, good thing. The A47 heading back towards Great Yarmouth is looking fantastic. The A143, well, what can I tell you? It's always the same area, which is Church Lane, Long Lane, along that Beckles Road area there, but that's not beginning to move. It's getting on to about 5:15, so that's doing nicely. If you're coming into Great Yarmouth, well, between the I knew it would take long, between the Harfrees and the Gapton Hall roundabout, traffic is very busy heading up towards Gapton roundabout, and Gapton Hall Road itself is very, very busy. If you're heading over the Braden Bridge, that's not too bad at all. If you're heading over the Haven Bridge, it's slow, but it is moving. Heading over the Herring Bridge, that's moving quite nicely, although traffic is building up a little bit if you're heading into Great Yarmouth along South Deans. The Acle New Road, again, that roundabout is getting very, very busy, but everything apart from that is moving. I'll have a look at one more time and see what I can do for you. Trains and buses are all on time around Great Yarmouth this afternoon, so if you see anything out there, let me know. 07942641074.
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0: Heard Angus playing this the other morning. I thought, I'm playing it. I'm going to play it. What a nice tune. Michael McDonald, 1970.

that looks like I'll be doing Tuesdays and Thursdays. Changes taking place at Arbor Radio all the time. Yes, they are. You know what? It's a fizz. It's a fizz. So I'll be on Tuesday and a Thursday, if you're ready for me, that is. And I'll always look to have a guest in. I had Lisa Fredrickson in here the other day talking about her books. And she's been selling loads of books. So she's left me a book for free, which is good. I'm not giving it away, but we can do. I'll give you the link for those as well. If you want to listen to that, go to Nev's page and you can find it's all been put up on there. And today I had that Laura Aisling. Yeah, I'll play you up. Don't you worry about that. Our very own Judith Chalmers came in and talked about £100 free holiday voucher. All you have to do is go on the Harbour Radio page and like, and you can win everything.

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0: Somebody going to explain to me exactly what that means. Lane, what does swing your daddy mean? Keep it clean. 5:35 on a Thursday afternoon. We like.
1: Hi, Nev. It's Alex here.
0: Hello,
1: and
0: mate.
1: I'm talking all things theatrical
0: all
1: in
0: things.
1: The Green Room every Friday from 2 p.m. Until then, back to you. Break a leg.
0: Nev, can you play me that track by Jeff Logan called Cake?
2: Yeah, I can do that.
0: This is Jess Glynn, though. My God. Oh.

I'm just growling a little bit because I love that song. And do you know what? I haven't played any Just Glynn for absolutely ages. I think I should go in the corner and put my hands on my head. Anyway, it is the 5:40 Love-In at 5:39. Oh, dear. Who's doing the Love-In when I'm not here? I'm going to get Moira and get Sumo on it. Yeah, we'll sort it out.

There we go. We love a bit of Peebo Bryson. Lost him last week, didn't we? Goodness gracious. With Celine Dion. Sing it. Should we do one more? Let's do one more. Because I can!

see, if you listen to this radio station, we'll play almost anything on here, you know. And to keep everybody happy, because that's exactly what we're about. Pleasing people, keeping people happy. Thank you very much for joining me on this Thursday evening. I am off to see my troops tonight and have a long conversation about the future of Harbour Radio. Want to be involved? 07942 641074 if you want to be involved in that. You can put a post on my page, I don't care. You can also go to info@harbourradio.co.uk. Want to be a volunteer? Want to get involved in Harbour Radio? Feel free. It's all there for you to do. I'm going to leave you with my favourite tune at the moment and then some actual Harbour words. From our side of the, from our Christian side of the water. Have a wonderful Thursday evening. I don't know what's going on with the other shows. Can't tell you because I've taken them out of context. We'll probably have to go into radio DJ all night. Have a good evening.

0: Welcome to Harbour Words on the 11th of June. I'm Roy Burrows, and I'm a worship and pastoral assistant in the Flegg Parish Church's team ministry. Today is St Barnabas Day. He was an important figure in the early Christian church following the death of Jesus, when he and others travelled extensively across the lands of the Eastern Mediterranean, spreading Christianity. His birth name was Joseph, but the apostles gave him the name Barnabas, meaning son of encouragement. It's mentioned in the Bible, in Acts of the Apostles, that Barnabas sold all his land and gave the money to the early church to fund its missionary work. He was a mentor to many, encouraging them to go out and spread the message of Christianity. Encouragement is something we all need from time to time, to take on things we don't find easy, or a new challenge, or to break out of old ways and old habits, to improve ourselves, to be a better person. But to be effective, encouragement needs to come from others, to be given to us by someone else. It usually needs to be from someone we love or respect, someone we trust, someone who is close to us. It's something which any of us can give, which in most cases costs nothing but our time. It shows true love and wanting the best for someone else. It requires a positive mental attitude, a "you can do this" attitude, and it requires trust from the person to whom the encouragement is directed. When we engage in such acts of encouragement in our daily lives, towards family members, friends, work colleagues, or others, we enter into the same kind of relationship between God and we, his people. God is the ultimate encourager. He encourages us all to live in the best way possible, caring and looking out for one another. His encouragement to us is based in his unconditional love for each and every one of us. We can choose to ignore God's encouragement and carry on trying to navigate our own way through life as best we can, or we can trust it, act on it, embrace it in our lives, and experience the change it brings to everything we do, to how we see the world. We can all play a part in sharing God's encouragement. We can all, like Barnabas, be sons or daughters of encouragement. Thanks for listening, and I hope you have an encouraging day. I'll be with you again in a couple of weeks.
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Well, hello and good evening, everyone. How you all doing there? Welcome aboard the Rock and Roll Roller Coaster once again with me, Johnny B. 2 hours of rock and sounds from the 50s and rock and 60s heading your way as usual. And yes, brought to you by the award-winning Harbour Radio here in the half great Yarmouth. Look on 107.4 FM and round the world via the internet, your smart speaker, and as I always say, what other devices you can get your hands on there. Hope you had a good week so far. My word, in the warm out there, I tell you. Big thanks to Nev and Jess there. They've been keeping you entertained for the last 2 hours on the Drive Time show there. So, great stuff indeed. And I tell you what, I thought, what can we do? Let's start off with a little bit of Red Hot, because it is Red Hot out there. And, well, we all know the Red Hot track, don't we? Originally written by and recorded by Billy the Kid Emerson and released on Sun Records in 1955. Emerson recorded the song at the Sun Studios in Memphis on May the 31st, 1955. And, well, beside Emerson on vocals, the Sam Phillips produced records session included Calvin Newborn on guitar, Kenneth Banks on bass, and Finneas Newborn on drums, Bill Love on piano, Jewel Briscoe, tenor sax, and lucky last, Moses Reed on tenor sax as well. Probably the best darn cover of the song was actually also recorded in the Sun Studios by Sam Phillips and released on Sun Records, was by the one and only Billy Lee Riley and the Little Green Men in January 1957. Along with Riley, there also appeared guitarist Ronald James, drummer Jimmy Van Eaton, bassist Marvin Pepper, and one Jimmy Wilson on piano. The record didn't actually chart, and Ronnie Hawkins actually released a version of that particular track on his first album entitled Ronnie Hawkins in 1959. Lumen's version, which we just played there, was released in October 1957 and was once again a non-charting single. And if you've got a copy of that, have a little look, that's worth about 70 quid nowadays, so there you are. Anyway, follow up with something a little bit different, and I'll tell you a bit more about that in a minute. But yeah, One Chance, and that's by Bill Tracy, and that's from July 1958. The flip side to Hold Me, Thrill Me, Kiss Me is actually written by sax player of the Champs, Danny Flores. Then we had the Chaparrals, Poor Gal, and if you think, well, I know that name, Chaparrals, because you do, because it was Tuba Bootman's backing group, also from 1958. The B-side was Sweet Lies and released on the Rebel record label 108. And that is definitely worth having because it's about 140 quid's worth if you can get it there. So do look out for a copy of that. And then we had a funny little track there, a little bit of bubblegum pop, I like to call it. And that's Elson Smith from 1960 in a track called Flip Flop. And I tell you what, it's something we need, some flip flops, don't we? God, that is hot, hot, hot, I tell you here at the moment. And, after last week's playing some tracks and that, I played some more obscure stuff and got quite a good response off you guys out there. So really appreciate that. A lot of people enjoying the tracks that you don't normally hear on the radio. So really appreciate it. And I thought, let's have a dig around. Let's see what else we can find. And that's what I've done this week. So I mixed it up once again, but I'm going to try and play some tracks you might not be quite so familiar with, but should have really been hits if you ask me. Here's an unusual one. This is a guy called Roy Moss. And it's called Wiggle Walkin' Baby.

0: so bored of this place. We need somewhere new to go.
1: I know. How about the pub on the prom?
0: Where?
1: The pub on the prom.
0: Sounds great. Where is it?
1: On the seafront in Great Yarmouth. And if we feel peckish, they do great food all day, every day.
0: What are we waiting for?
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3: Yeah, it's a good idea, and a pub on the prom, have a nice cold one, I think, in this weather. Anyhow, getting back to the music there. So I say, that's Roy Moss there, and Wiggle Walkin' Baby. Roy actually came from Arkansas, and when it really started to come to know after he was helped by Elvis to get a slot on the Louisiana Hayride there. Eventually, he retired to raise beef cattle in South Tennessee. And then we had Lee Denson, yes, Jesse Lee Denson, Reefsize, from 1958 there. And apparently, another Elvis link there, it was said that he actually taught Elvis how to play guitar. How true that is, I will never know. So we will find out. Perhaps somebody can enlighten me, but that's apparently the rumour, okay? So that man there, Jesse Lee, as I say, yeah, Jesse Lee Denson there. Thought I was going to chill, drying out in the studio. I tell you, it's warm in here this afternoon. It really is. Yeah, good evening there to Dave Lightfoot and Julie. And yeah, send a message in there. And yes, Action Man, keep awake. That's Action Man Ivan there. We've got some British coming up a little bit later in the show there. And Mr. Rob Hewitt, he's melting in the heat as well. Don't forget, if you want contact us here in the studio, it's quite easy. All you got to do is text in on 07942 641074. That's 07942 641074. And well, we'll be doing some shout outs and mentions and some dates for your diaries a little bit later in the show. But I can't believe 25 minutes into the show already, and I tell you something, it's that time of the evening for some King. Yes, we're talking Elvis. We mentioned him twice already, so it's about time we had some Elvis, I guess. And a well-known track, Teddy Bear.

slightly different version to a well-known song there. I Ain't Giving Up Nothing. That was a guy called Sonny Wilson from 1961. The song was actually written by Brooke Benton and Clyde Ooters and was first released in September 1958 by Priscilla Bowman. Probably the most popular rendition of that particular track was by Ben Hewitt in 1959, also covered by Clyde McFatter in 1960. So there are two or three versions there of the same song. And then, of course, we had a bit of Elvis there, Yes, the King for Many. And, well, Teddy Bear, what can I say? Or to give its full title, Let Me Be Your Teddy Bear. First recorded by Elvis in 1957 for the soundtrack of his second motion picture, Loving You, during which Elvis performs the song actually on screen. It was written by Carl Mann and Bernie Lowe and was published on the Gladys Music record label in 57. The song was a US number one during the summer of 57 and stayed at number one on the Billboard charts for 7 weeks. The third of the fourth number one singles Presley had that particular year. Let Me Be Your Teddy Bear was also a number one hit on the Billboard R&B charts and bestsellers list, and becoming his fourth number one on that particular chart. The song also reached number one on the Billboard's country charts for 1 week, and in Canada, it was also number one for 7 whole weeks there. Yeah, it's a rather successful track, and a well-known track there from Elvis. But I must admit, yeah, as I say, trying to bring something a little bit different. The Sonny Wilson beat on that one had a slight Elvis sound to it as well, didn't it? So I thought it went together quite well. That's just personal opinion, you might say. No, they didn't. Elvis sound to as well, didn't it? So I thought it went together quite well. That's just personal opinion, you might say. No, they didn't. You may beg

Yeah, good. So there'll be a couple of covers on there for you, and start off with Ricky Nelson there and his version of Boppin' the Blues. And that was actually released on his 1957 album entitled simply as Ricky. And that one there, any ideas? Dance to the Bop. Well, we all know what the original version was. But that was a band called the Rockateens there. And, well, the Rockateens are actually classed as a one-hit wonder, whose loon hit record was Woohoo, yes, written by George Donald McGraw, and backed with Untrue, and was released on a record label. That particular song hit number 16 on the Billboard Hot 100. The band was actually formed in 1956 as the Boo Walk and the Rockets, while they were still in high school. After initial success of Woohoo, they cut an album of the same name. Meanwhile, Roulette Records issued follow-up singles of Twangy and Doggone It, Baby. Neither the album or the follow-up singles were very successful. The group broke up shortly after, and, well, none of the members continued in the music business, apart from Vic Mazzell, who's a

to the lead singer, and he went on to work with other Richmond groups. So there you go, a little bit on the Rockettines there, and not a bad version actually, something a little bit different there. It's always nice to hear slightly different slants on famous songs there. And yeah, date for your diaries, ladies and gentlemen. Let's do a date for your diary. Our next one at the East Coast Rock and Roll Club, Pub on the Shrubs, which is our sponsor here on the show. We really appreciate that. Thanks very much. We'll be on July the 5th. Yes, July the 5th. And we have one and only Shane and the Crowdos. And, well, unfortunately, I think Shane and the Crowdos moving away from each other slowly. Let's put it that way. Yeah, so not much opportunity to see him. I think Shane do a bit more solo work and that. And, well, it's just one of those things, unfortunately. So if you want to come and see him, please do, because you wouldn't get much of a chance in future, as I say, because they are splitting and going their separate ways after many years together. So, as all happened at the Pub on the Shrubs, Hawthorne Road, Gorston Great Yarmouth, NR31 8ET. And as I say, please, please, please support your local clubs, because without you guys, there is no club, as simple as that. You can put on music, you can put on record ops, you can do what you want, but if you don't get people through the door, it's pointless. And there's been too many clubs shutting down recently all over the country, not just in this area, but all over the place. And it's sad to see someone with long-established clubs as well, just like us. I mean, we've been going for 25 years. Would be nice to get to 26, but we'll see what happens, shall we? But yes, so that's Shane the Crowdos happening on the 5th of July. So not long to go, actually, only a couple of weeks. Can't believe how quick this month has gone already. Anyhow, as I say, you do that track, Dance to the Bop, by this guy. Yes, it's time for some Gene and Eddie, or Eddie and Gene, as I sometimes say, but in this case it is Gene and Eddie. And, well, let's have a classic one from Gene, shall we? He's a wildcat, you know.

There you go, the sounds of Gene and Eddie there, and a bit of Wildcat there. And, well, that's actually a US non-chart, believe it or not, from 1960. Reached number 21 over here in the UK, and it was backed with another track called Right Here on Earth. And then we had Cruising the Drive-In, one you don't hear very often from Eddie Cochran there. And quite a hard track to pick up, to be honest with you. And you can find it on an album called Eddie Cochran and Friends, released in 1996 on the old Rockstar record label. And you can pick a copy up for roughly about £20 there, along with some other great stuff on there. So do look out for that one. Yeah, quite an interesting album. It's well worth having in your record collection. And I'd tell you what, I'm going to play a few more tracks, then we'll do some shows, as I mentioned. Yeah, I think we'll give it a little bit longer, give people a chance to tune in, and got a few messages coming in. Do appreciate that. Thanks very much. Just had a quick chat there with Mr. Rob Hewitt as well. So nice one there, Rob. He's listening in and melting slowly in this heat as well. Made the most of it, folks. You know what will happen next, don't you? We'll have months and months of rain, so don't complain too much. That's all I'm going to say. Anyhow, here's a little track from Rusty York from 1960 called Sadie Bay.

There is something special about a good book. I get mine from Yeah Books, the only independent new bookseller in the area and selling over 5,000 books yearly worldwide. 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

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As I say, start off there with Rusty York and Sadie May. Then we follow up there with Rocket Down to My House. Not my house in particular, but this guy, Justin Tubb. And you think, oh, I know that name. That's right, he was the eldest son of country star Ernest Tubbs. And, well, that was released in March 1958, along with a track called Sugar Lips there. And then we followed up Red Hot Love, and it's hot indeed, yes, Mr. Billy Williams. Billy was actually born Wilfred Williams. He's a Methodist minister's son, and he was actually born in Waco in Texas. In his early youth, he spent in Texas before the family moved to Ohio. Growing up there, he actually sang in choirs and churches, where his father was pastor, and well, his mother was often serving as the choir director. He was often a soloist, and he also learned to help and arrange music. Williams actually served in the army during the Second World War and received a medical discharge in 1944. While he was a student at the Wilberforce College, Williams became leader and lead singer of the Charioteers. He went on to sing with the group from 1930 to 1950, when he actually formed his own Billy Williams Quartet, along with Eugene Dixon, Claude Riddick, John Bull. Many television appearances followed, including an appearance on Your Show of Shows, with Sid Caesar. On April the 5th, 1959, the Billy Williams Quartet appeared on The Ed Sullivan Show and actually performed a rousing version of Goodnight, Irene. Williams also headed the Billy Williams Revue, a complete show package of dancers, singers, musicians and comedians. The troupe performed in Canada, in the Caribbean and across the US. By the early 1960s, he started to struggle to retain his voice due to complications of diabetes. And subsequently, he actually moved to Chicago and sang on WGN-TV's All Time Hits TV. In the years before his death, he actually worked in New York with a program to help homeless people. On July the 16th, 1984, he passed away in New York after having a heart attack. And he was only 74 years old. So, yeah, great voice indeed. Mr. Billy Williams there for you. And then we followed it up. Well, we'll dedicate that one to Nev. Yeah, Mr. Jackie Wilson. He likes to be a Jackie Wilson. I always call him the smooth Jackie Wilson of Harbour Radio. And that track there was called I Found Love. And that features Linda Hopkins. Actually reached number 93 in the US pop chart. And done a bit better on the R&B charts. Actually peaked at number 27 in 1962 there. Always great to have a little bit of Jackie Wilson, absolutely fantastic voice, on the show there. Anyhow, let's do some shouts and mentions. I can't believe we're nearly halfway through the show already. So we'll say good evening, yes, to lovely Laura, my sound lady there. She's tuned in there, giving a little bit of feedback as normal, so appreciate that. To my dad and Livy out there in Ireland, hope you're both keeping well and coping with this heat out there. Yes, I'm having to be a bit of a problem, especially with the horses there. There's a lot of horses to look after, I tell you. But, yes, the old heat isn't good for them. And who else got was there? Yes, our good friend Steve and Angie chatting there, and not forgetting Rock and Mungo, even to you guys. And also Kev Money and Jenny School, and even to you guys as well. And I know Kev's about, he sent me a little message there. And same with Joe and Charlie Wickham, evening there. And great to see you all at the weekend as well, just gone. Absolutely fantastic stuff there. Out and about in Dereham for the day. That was absolutely brilliant day. Really enjoyed that. And the weather was lovely as well. Don't know if it was as hot as this, but felt hot. Don't know that much. Who else we got with us this evening? We've got Mr. Mel Stevens. Yes, you can catch Mel and the Classics out and about around the area. So look out for that. Usually over at Hemsphere somewhere. And the other week down at the pub on the shrubs. And tinkering around on the old ivies as normal there, Mel. Nice one, mate. We've also got Noel Byrne with us, Ian Haslam. Val Warren. Nice one there, Val. And Bob Hines. Yes. And usually catch Bob with the V8 Rockets there. We've also got Bob and Sandra Feist with us as well. And I'm just going to change pages, as I always say, because I've got two or three pages on the go. And it can be a little bit slow loading up. A bit like me, a little bit slow in the evenings. I tell you, it's this warm weather that is gradually melting me. I've got the aircon right next to me, but still warm. Here we got on there? We've got Richard and Pauline Yearsley on that particular page there. So even to you guys.
And we've got Mark Piper, yes, one of the presenters here on Harbour Radio. You can catch Mark's shows fortnightly, usually on a Wednesday evening. So you can have a little listen to them. And covers all sorts of genres, does Mark, indeed. And don't forget, you can also catch many of these shows on the Mixcloud as well. So there's a particular track or particular show you want to listen to, just go on to the Harbour Radio Mixcloud page and play it back. As simple as that, got some great stuff on there. And that's one thing about Harbour Radio, they have a great mix of music, I tell you indeed. We've also got Bob with us, that's Bob Smith, into you, and Mr. Chris Hare. Yes, how are you doing there, Chris? Good to catch you briefly last night there. He's getting ready to put his show on there. You can catch him again on Monday, well, when he does a bit of 60s for you, okay? So tune in on Monday's Chris there. Keith Church there, nice one, Keith. Hope you're both keeping well. Graham Cooper's joined us. Colleen Ferreira de Silva as well. Kevin and Jenny Hine, even to you guys. And don't worry, we have got some governor coming up later in the show. Mr. John Bond, that's Banjo there, even to you. And say even to Shirley as well. We've got Jean Boutier as well. Jennifer Johnson. We've got Cliff J. Nice one there, Cliff. Judy Bates. Got Carol Betts. And we'll say even to Mawson there as well. Who else we got down there? Coming down the list there, we've got Tom Haley. Graham Pointer, yes, as Rockin' Boons himself there. Hello, Mr. Boons, you out there? And saving to Sue. And Tina Sarson as well, as Tina Sarson Poocock. And even to Steve, if he's tuned in. Steve and Angie Jeffs, even to you guys. As I say, Richard Gears, he's joining us as well, long point. We've got Mark Bartram, Susan Allen, Adam James Quantrill, Paul Dean, nice one there. Antonio Gonzalez. And Gina Bush on that page at the moment. Even to you guys, hope you're enjoying the show so far. So I say, I got Mr. Rob Hewitt, spoke to him a little bit earlier there. Nice one there, Rob. We've got Dave and Judy Lightfoot with us. And Action Man Ivan. Yes, keeping awake there, Action Man, because the British is coming up after I've finished talking. And I can hear you now saying, hurry up, stop talking, so we can get on with the music. Yeah, we'll get there in a minute. Just give me a few more minutes. We've also got Catman Chris. The Catman's out there. And don't forget, we've got Catman's Corner coming up very, very shortly. We'll be playing an instrumental Catman. And, well, I ain't going to say too much. I'm going to keep it to myself. There's a well-known person indeed, or people, I should say, this evening. And it's from the British camp. That's all I'm going to tell you at the moment, okay? So you'll find out when we play it a little bit later there. So that's for Catman Chris. Who else have we got with us at the moment? Just going down the list here. We got Mr. Chris Pike as well. Nice one there, Chris. Hope you're keeping well. Another Chris. Yeah, all the Chris's together. And Mr. Chicken Dinner Thompson. That's Derek Chicken Dinner Thompson. And lucky last at the moment is Mr. Paul Chook. And yes, I think you're feathering your nest this evening, aren't you there, Paul? That's all I'm going to say. So you know exactly what I mean. They're cryptic clues every week when it comes to Paul, aren't they? Perhaps someone can work them out and tell me what they are, because I haven't worked it out myself yet. Anyway, so evening to everyone. Hope you're enjoying the show, as I say, and trying to mix up as much as possible and play a few more rarer tracks that we don't normally hear. Now, we're going to start off with this one, and I'm sure a lot of you British fans will know this one. So here we go. It's our five British tracks from the British camp.

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The Pub on the Shrubs. It's the only place to be.

0: You know, that special British sound there for you. Yes, five of the best there. And who can't wait there, Action Man Ivan. I know you like your British stuff there. Started off with, the duo there of Michael and Bernie Weinstein. And, actually better known as Mike and Bernie Winters. And a little track called Does Your Baby. Become very, very popular over the years. And released on the Parlophone record label as 45R4384 in 1957. And, That's a B-side to How Do You Do? And well worth, once again, collecting them. Who say the British stuff isn't worth collecting? It sure is. Going to cost you around about £50 nowadays to get a nice copy of that. And then we had Kansas City, we all know that track. And that was by John Russell Parnell, better known as Jack Parnell and his orchestra. John, as his real name was, but Jack, as he was better known, as I say, was actually a drummer and musical director. And believe it or not, he was actually the real conductor on The Muppet Show. There you go, there's a little link there. And we actually lost him in 2010 at the age of 87, just down the road in Southwold there in Suffolk. And then we followed up with a little bit of collaboration there. Yes, that was Mr. Cliff Richard along with Cherry Wainer, a little live version of Lucille, something you don't hear very often. Cherry herself was actually born in East London, but I'm not talking East London in this country, we're talking about Eastern Cape in South Africa. She was a daughter of a musician and a musical promoter. Piano player since her childhood and was influenced by American jazz organist Jimmy Smith. In her first recording, she collaborated with recordingist Nico Carstens on the early South African rock and roll 10-inch LP called Flying High. On moving to the UK in 1958, along with drummer Don Storer, her flatmate, and later her husband, the singer Georgia Brown introduced Wainer to her manager, Tito Burns, who managed to gain a spot for her on the late entertainment programme called Lunchbox. She became a regular on the ATV Midlands Lunchbox programme from Birmingham, which was hosted by Noel Gordon, and who remembers Crossroads, yes. From the summer 1958, she actually featured with the Hammond organ in the groundbreaking young producer Jack Good's ABC TV show, Oh Boy. Yes, and we're talking young producer there. And featured rock and roll regulars, the Lord Rockingham's 11, who actually served as the house bands and was used as support singers. Their single, Hoots Bomb, which was number one in the UK in 1958, and Cherry occasionally sang vocals on the show as well, and became close to one of the acts who appeared regularly on Oh Boy, the very young teenage Cliff Richard, as you just heard there. And, as I say, they got on very well, and he actually served as a chaperone as well for her. Along with the band, Wainer played in the 1959 Royal Variety Performance, held at the Palace Theatre in Manchester. In 1960, she appeared as herself in the musical called Girls of the Latin Quarter. She married drummer Don Storer, whom she regularly appeared as a duo during the 1960s. They appeared regularly on German television, a programme called Beat, Beat, Beat in 1967, and she released several solo albums and singles. None of them actually made the UK chart, so... Cherry and her husband moved to Las Vegas in 1968 and worked in cabaret. She later retired from music, but remained in Las Vegas and worked in a gift shop. So yeah, a little bit on the late, great Cherry Wainer there, yes. Absolutely fantastic stuff there. Nice place, something a little bit different. And then we had Jim Dale, yes, and I Didn't Mean It. That was written by Harry Robinson and released in 1957, with the flip side being Piccadilly Line. Who remembers that track? Yeah, it's a little bit of a novelty record, the Piccadilly Line one was. So, yeah, a little bit more serious on the B-side there. And then, well, Mr. Marty Wilde, he's been doing the rounds up and around the country, so it seemed probably to put a bit of Marty on. I know Chris went to see him, that's Chris Hare talking, went to see him the other day, and said, absolutely brilliant. Done an acoustic set, believe it or not. Very talented guy indeed. And a track called It's Been Nice, and that was actually a B-side, believe it or not. Yeah, written by Doc Pomus and Mort Schumann, and released in 1959. The A-side was the self-penned Bad Boy. Reached number 7 over in the UK, yeah, and number 41 in Australia, and number 45 in the US. So there you are. That's our British section for today. Quick hello there to Mr. East End Mark. Yes, he's tuned in there. Nice one there, Mark. And as I say, every week you can catch his Doo-Wop Tara shows via the Doo-Wop Harmony UK web page on Facebook there. So click on to there and have a little listen. And got some great stuff in the doo-wop realm, I'll tell you. And we're talking about doo-wop. Let's have a little bit of doo-wop. Don't often play a lot of that on the show. And not really my speciality, but I know some people do like some doo-wop. Here's a classic one by the Ed Cells. Ram-a-lam-a ding dong.
1: Ram-a-lam-a-lam-a-lam-a-lam-a-ding-dong. 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

Yeah, I usually don't play any doo-wop tracks on the show. There you go. Unusual little track there by the Mark IVs called Aruga from 1959. And before that, yes, the more famous Ramalama Ding Dong by the Edsels. And, well, they actually came from Campbell in Ohio. Well, were mainly active during the late 50s and early 60s. The name of the original group was the Essos, yes, and they were named after the oil company. But it was changed to match the new Ford automobile at the time, the Edsel. They recorded over 25 songs and had multiple performances on Dick Clark's American Bandstand. The Edsels were one of the few doo-wop groups to sign with a major record label, as most groups of that era found success with the smaller independent labels. Before their national hit, Ramalama Ding Dong, songs like What Brought Us Together, Boone Shake Your Jew, and Do You Love Me helped the group land major recording contracts with Capitol in 1961. Today, the group is mostly known for that particular track there, which was actually written by singer and lead singer as well, George Wydell Jones Jr. The song was recorded in 1957 and released under the erroneous title of Lama Rama Ding Dong in 1958. Anyhow, it didn't become popular until 1961, after a disc jockey in New York began to play it as a follow-up track to the Marcells version of Blue Moon. The song eventually became popular throughout the US and peaked at number 21 on the Billboard Hot 100 charts. A little bit on the Edsels, I say. You say I don't play doo-wop on the show, eh? So today, try and mix it up. A little bit of something for everyone. And I tell you what, it is rather warm. Let's slow things down just a little bit. And we'll have a little bit of a stroll, shall we? Just one or two strollers for you. Start off with Mr. Teddy Randazzo.

There you go. A few little strollers there for you. That stretched your legs out and hopefully cooled you off a little bit there. Start off there with Mr. Teddy Randazzo and Next Stop Paradise. You probably all know more by Vince Eager, actually. But yeah, so great little track there. That was originally from 1957 and a movie called Mr. Rock and Roll. Not only did it feature Teddy himself, it also featured Little Richard, Chuck Berry, Brooke Benton, Laverne Baker, and Clyde McFatter, amongst many others. All Shook Up. That was Eddie Mercer and the Jimmy Carroll Orchestra from 1957. And a great little track there to end on called by the Classmates called Pretty Little Pet. Self-penned 1960s track. And, the actual band consists of Darryl Smith, Gary Smith, and their lead singer, Mr. Chester Hickman. Had a great little sound there. Really enjoyed that. Nice to find something a little bit different, as I say. Trying to mix up as much as possible on the show. Got about 30 minutes or so left. So we can cram in as much as we can before I actually go. And do stay tuned. Got Mr. Mark Piper's show coming up straight after me. You mentioned him a little bit earlier. So, yes, you'll be able to listen to that straight after. Coming up straight after me. You mentioned him a little bit earlier. So, yes, you'll be able to listen to that straight after I've been on air.

There's our Catman's Corner for this evening. Yes, Drunken Guitar, as I say, Tommy Steele and Jewel Brown, released on Decca in 1960. The flip side is actually called The Writing on the Wall. Reached number 30 in the UK charts, and it's time to dip your hand in your wallet or purse out there. And it's going to cost you around about £25 for a nice copy of that. So, well worth having in your collection once again. Absolutely fantastic stuff. Some of these tracks didn't really chart that well, but should have done. That's all I'm going to say, in my opinion. Should have done. And yeah, this guy charted very, very well. Yes, we're talking the Governor. Oh, yes. Mr. Bill Haley and the Comets. And a great little track. Well, called The Paper.

you go. So we had one from the governor himself, yes, Bill Haley in the comments, and the paper boy, sometimes known as the paper boy on Main Street there. And, well, that's actually the flip side to See You Later, Alligator. And very, very successful indeed, especially the side I just mentioned there. As you reach number 6 in the US, number 7 over here in the UK. And, well, actually appeared on the R&B charts at number 7 as well. And, well, we used to have a paper boy till he blew away, but that's all I'm going to say on that one. And Teenage Meeting there. That was Luigi Francesco Valerio, or Don Cornell as he's better known there. And that only reached number 80 on the Billboard charts in 1958 there. I tell you what, we had no ladies hardly on the scene. We had a bit of Cherry Wainer earlier, didn't we? But we didn't have many ladies. So let's have a couple from the ladies. You know this track, originally done by Mr. Wink Martindale. All Love, Broke Loose.

0: live that a beautiful life. Say, get it and live a beautiful life.
1: Yeah, that's Promise 2 from the Ladies there, both from 1958. So, say, an original one there done by Wink Martindale. That's Pat O'Day. And that lady there, Georgina Lane, written by her herself and featured Bobby Richards and his band on there. And that also, as I say, from 1958, a little track called Get It. Well, I'll tell you what, we're going to get it all right indeed, because we ain't got long to go now. So let's have one from this guy. Yes, the Hound Dog Man himself. We're talking Fabian. And Don't You Think It's Time?

Yeah, good. One of Fabian there for you. And a little track there, as I say. Don't you think it's time? Yeah. And Fabian's still with us. Yes, he's still with us. And he's 82. I don't know if he's performing much nowadays. But as I say, nice to know that some of the old singers are still with us. And yeah, here's one from 1965. This is from the Swamp Rock Man himself, Rod Bernard. And, well, it's called Recorded in England.

Do and Dean of Farrell there for Young Magic. And talk about Young Magic, yes, I'm going to disappear very, very shortly and go and sit in a bucket of ice, I think, before I melt. A quick hello over there to Mr. Philip Peck and Denise. Hope you're both keeping well there. And hopefully catch up with you very, very soon somewhere. Don't forget, if you like your rock and roll, you can catch me tomorrow night on Splinterwood Radio, where I'll be doing 6 till 9. Yes, 3 hours of rock and tunes live on Splinterwood Radio. So get those requests ready and you can send them in. Or you can catch me here next week, same time, same place, here at Harbour Radio every Thursday evening. So looking forward to that. Just like to wish everyone a great weekend. Thanks everyone for tuning in. Thanks for your lovely comments. Got plenty of comments coming in there on personal messages, etc. So really appreciate that. And I'm going to leave you a few more tracks. Just about time to squeeze these ones in. And do stay tuned, as I say, because we've got Mr. Mark Piper coming up a little bit later. So, yeah, straight after me. Got to leave you, hopefully, with D. Clark, The Jesters, Mr. Eddie Cooley. And if there's time, going to try and squeeze one in from The Shadows as well. So please stay tuned for that. As I say, I'll be here same time, same place next week. Have a great weekend. Enjoy the sunshine. And don't get sunburned, as I'm going to say. And just keep rocking and rolling. So take care and bye-bye.

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1: Hi, I'm Niv Moore, founder and CEO of Harbour Radio. 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